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3: 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All the hits.
4: And a very good morning, ladies and gentlemen, boys and girls. Welcome to Kiss Mornings. Welcome, Casey.
5: Hello.
4: Good morning.
5: Good morning.
4: Good morning, Jojo. You haven't heard Casey and Jojo?
5: No.
4: Come on. Hemantha, have you heard of Casey and Jojo?
5: Have you?
4: Yeah, he knows. I don't want to be another.
5: No?
4: Other than you. You don't know that.
5: No, I don't.
4: Lovely songs, you know? Anyways, good morning, folks. This is how much the Gen Z generation knows about good music.
5: Ouch, yeah. Don't say that. Yeah. We know good music is we're still catching up to you guys, you know?
4: Okay, so the moment we're done, just find out about, just Google
5: up
4: Casey and Jojo, okay? Mm-hmm. Right, let's move on with the school's community notice book. We got tons of messages that we have got. So most of this has happened over the weekend. So I'm doing a recap of what took place. There were so many cricket matches. There were cricket tournaments. There were the battle of the sisters, and there was Shakespeare. And there were so many things. Apart from that, this is what happened over the weekend as well. A few ones that we missed. The LC Rowing gets into the Bayway Lake. They got into the Bayway Lake last Saturday to celebrate 21 years of friendship and healthy rivalry against guess who?
5: Who?
4: Musaeus College.
5: Musaeus College.
4: Yeah. You know that the one of the most fortunate schools in this country is considered to be St. Joseph's College.
5: Mm-hmm.
4: You know why?
5: I don't.
4: Because their backyard is the Bayway Lake.
5: That's so. They have a really good rowing team as well.
4: Yeah,
5: right?
4: Yeah. Which is the reason. I mean, if you have your barrel, if your the resource right out the behind there, I mean, we've got a little, you know, a little jetty there where the boys get in and all the stuff. Yeah. So yeah, that's why
5: that's
4: we lead
5: so
4: in rowing.
5: Cool. That's so cool.
4: Yeah, you all have to carry all your stuff all the way to the swimming club or to the.
5: Yeah, we didn't have rowing for that reason. Yeah, we only had like swimming, just swimming.
4: Yeah, but the one now we all didn't have rowing.
5: No.
4: Okay. Moving on. Congratulations to our Ave Maria Convent. Guess how old this school is, Casey? 150. Pretty close, yeah.
5: Nice.
4: They had their 150th Jubilee anniversary with an amazing walk filled with action and so many people, old girls, getting together to make this a wonderful day and to celebrate 150 years. That is a long, long time. Moving on, we go on to go to Isipathana College. Timesh De Costa secures first place in the under-20 200-meter event at the Sir John Talbot Senior Athletic Championship with a record time of 21.61 seconds. Yeah, I don't know whether that's good or bad, but it's for number one, so it has to be good. Ananda College, Back to Nature 2026, an inter-patrol hike organized by Ananda College Scouts Troop was successfully carried out at the Kandalama Mountain.
5: Whoa.
4: That's super, no? Wow.
5: Yeah.
4: A day of adventure, endurance, teamwork, and true scout spirit. You were never a scout, no?
5: Actually, I was a girl guide.
4: Girl guide, yeah. So girls are girls guide, no? Scouts and girl guides. So you used to go from house to house. Can we get some money and clean your garden or things like that?
5: Did not that per se, but we did go on camps and, you know, making these tents
4: and the fireplaces.
5: Yeah,
4: and
5: we did a lot of community service projects as well.
4: Interesting. St. Mary's College, Digambo, another proud sporting achievement for St. Mary's College. Congratulations to the under-17 volleyball team of St. Mary's College, Digambo, for their outstanding performance and for securing the runners-up title at the Gampaha District School's Volleyball Championship 2026. So, well done to that as well. St. Lawrence's Convent, double victory for Team Hackmetrics. Hackmetrics?
5: Mm-hmm.
4: Hackmetrics?
5: Yeah, probably something to do with computers, yeah?
4: Yeah. St. Lawrence's Convent proudly celebrates the outstanding achievement of Team Hackmetrics at the VisionEC Hackathon Colombo Grand Finale 2026, organized by a particular institute for the 15th time. Congratulations for that as well. Hackathon 2 winner and Hackathon competition first runner-up. So congratulations to St. Lawrence's Convent. Then we have a little bit of history. Now, on Monday, we were talking about the ever-famous Shakespeare competition.
5: Mm-hmm.
4: You know the winners were this time?
5: No.
4: The girls was won by Ladies College, mm-hmm. and the boys, of course, the favorite is St. Peter's. Now, here's a little bit of trivia. Now, they were competing for P.P. Harold Pierce Memorial Challenge Trophy, which took over the weekend. Last year's winner, Vishakians, have been dominating the stage recent times, as they have now won 4 times, okay? Including winning in 2021, ending up as runner-up in 2023 and 2024. However, they are up against Ladies College, which has dominated the stage since 1979, winning 11 times.
5: What?
4: 11 times, okay? As they're as old as Shakespeare. With the most recent being 2026, followed by St. Bridget's Convent, winning 6 of the championships. That's not bad, right?
5: Impressive.
4: 6 times to St. Bridget's, 11 times to Ladies, with the last coming on in 2024. Gateway College, however, Dehiwala is a newcomer looking at making an impression at the finals. So, yeah, that's a little bit of trivia, a little bit of history about the girls' event. Mm-hmm. Well, once again, Ladies College, they won. The second runner-up was St. Bridget's, third runner-up went to Gateway, and runner-up was Visakha Vidyalaya, the last year's champions. Okay, moving on, we've got... Nalanda College All Island Western Cadet Band Competition. Congratulations to number one, Nalanda. St. Thomas's College comes as number two, Dharmaraja number three, Royal Bandaranaike College, Richmond College, St. Anthony's College, Bandaranaike Central College, Trinity College, and Victoria National College. Those are the 10 winners of that particular competition. Congratulations to Sasadi and accompanied by Metupalaya. On securing first place in the All Island Senior Level Classical Sitar Performance category.
5: I bet that was a very amazing performance I've seen.
4: Yeah, it's a very difficult instrument to handle as well, the sitar. Yeah. Finally, we've got St. Benedict's College swimmers. Now, this young lad has set a new world record. Okay, listen to this. I actually did some Googling for this as well, too, because it's usually the Guinness. Uh-huh. Now, Master Jaihari, a promising young member of the aquatic team squad of St. Benedict's College Colombo 13, has achieved a remarkable milestone by establishing a Colon Book of World Records.
5: Whoa.
4: Right? Now, that's another authority that awards these world records. Achievement under the under-7 boys 50-meter breaststroke event. Now, he completed this event in a record time of 1 minute 2 seconds and 38 microseconds at a special record attempt program held at St. Benedict's College Aquatic Sports Center. So, there we go.
5: He's like under-7.
4: Yeah.
5: That's so impressive.
4: Tiny little kid, yeah.
5: Yeah.
4: Yeah. So congratulations to little Master R. Jihari of St. Benedict's College. Yeah. Okay, that's the time. That's all the time we have for today for the Community Notice Board of Schools. Thank you very much. Tons of messages are there for tomorrow as well. But let's take it a wrap for today and play you the destination animation.
5: Yep, let's do it.
4: You want to give a little bit of a clue or anything? Is it a tough one?
5: It's not that tough if you know ball. If you know ball, this is going to be easy.
4: If you know ball?
5: Yeah, it's like,
4: baseball, football?
5: I'll have to explain. It's basically like ball knowledge.
4: Okay.
5: Yeah.
4: If you say so.
5: Right. I'm just dropping new words on you, huh?
4: Yeah, I'll pick it up. Okay. You're listening to Kiss Mornings. Thank you so much for tuning in. For all of you who joined in right now, good morning. You're listening to Kiss Mornings. We're going to have a little mini pause. And of course, while doing that, you will listen to the Cine Edition animation for today as well. This is Kiss Mornings. A very good morning to you. Every day.
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15: 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Got a minute?
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15: 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Had a little growth spurt?
16: 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Your hair has gotten pinker.
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4: How have you been?
5: I've been good. I've been just great. Look at you. You grew, huh? Had a little growth spurt?
4: Yeah. Your hair has gotten pinker.
5: Is this the room you grew up in?
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4: An extremely
5: Wait, why
4: rare.
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9: 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Mark and Chris and Uncle Hemante. This is Anuti, Ramitu, and Monara. Today's destination animation is Minions. Thank you. Have a nice day.
10: Good morning, uncles Mark and Chris. This is Namita.
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13: 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This is Parikshan and Dashwin. The answer for today's destination animation is Despicable Me.
14: Good morning, Uncle Mark and Chris. This is Pratiksha.
15: And this is Pratiksha.
14: Today's destination animation is Minions. Have a nice day. Bye.
15: Banana.
16: Good morning, Uncle Martin, Chris. I'm Pasindo, and I'm on my way to school. And I think today's destination animation is Minions. Thank you. Have a nice day.
17: Good morning, Uncle Martin, Chris. This is Larry, and I think today's destination animation is Minions. Thank you, and have a nice day. Bye.
18: Hello, Uncle Mark and Chris. My name is Kenisha. Today's destination animation is Minions. Thank you. Have a nice day. Bye.
19: 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My name is Netanya. Today, the destination animation is Minions, The Rise of Gru.
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0: station is Minions. Thank you. Have a nice day. Bye.
1: Morning, Uncle Mark. Good morning, Uncle Christian. Good morning, Uncle Hemantha. This is Gabriel. Today's destination animation is Minions. Bye. Have a nice day.
2: Good morning, Uncle Mark. Good morning, Uncle Christian. Good morning, Uncle Hemantha. This is Maria. Today's destination animation is Minions. Bye. Have a nice day.
3: Hello, Uncle Mark. My name is Arvind Caldera, and I'm on the way to school. Today's destination animation is Minions. Thank you. Have a nice day. Bye.
4: Hey, Uncle Mark. My name is Shay Baba Kaidi, and I'm on the way to school. Today's destination animation is Minions. Have a nice day. Bye.
5: Good morning, Uncle Mark and Chris. My name is Vindhui. Today's destination animation is Minion. Bye-bye. Have a lovely day.
6: Hi, Uncle Mark and Chris. My name is Mina, and today's destination animation is Minions. Bye.
7: Good morning, Uncle Mark and Chris. I'm Didada, and today's DA is Despicable Me. Thank you. Have a great day. Bye.
8: Good morning, Uncle Mark and Chris. My name is Ditya, and today's destination animation is the Minions. Have a great day. Bye.
9: Good morning, Uncle Mark and Chris. My name is Nuara. Today's destination animation is Minions. Have a nice day. Bye.
10: Uncle Mark and Chris, this is Minions. Thank you. Have a nice day.
11: Hello, Uncle Mark and Chris. This is Ryo. Today, the destination animation is Despicable. Bye-bye and have a nice day.
12: Good morning, Uncle Mark and Chris. This is Tavi. And today's destination animation is Despicable Me. Bye-bye and have a nice day.
13: Hello, Uncle Mark and Chris. This is Netham. And today's destination animation is Minions. Bye. Have a nice day.
14: Good morning, Uncle Mark and Chris. This is Anugi. Today's destination animation is the Minions. Thank you. Have a nice day.
15: Good morning, Uncle Mark and Chris. I'm Sahab Sasin Subasinha. Today's destination animation is The Witchers vs. the Machine. Thank you. Have a nice day. Bye.
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24: Miles. 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

0: Taylor Swift with Blank Space right here on Kiss Morning. 7:09, that's the time. What's going on? Good morning to all of our peoples and to our sponsors and to the three of you. Hemantha has managed to slowly but surely pass on his infection to me. Luckily, I managed to use some very strong inhalers and I self-medicated and I'm feeling okay. But now there's a new rule in the studio. Now, if you notice, somebody like a little mouse is also coughing in the corner. That's Casey.
1: Hi.
0: I noticed you coughing
1: away. I'm not coughing. I'm just laughing really quietly, okay?
0: Yeah, little mousy type
2: of cough.
0: There's a little
2: nervous cough.
0: This is the new rule. Anyone harboring a cough or a fever or a sniffle situation, any sneezing, you need to wear a mask. If you don't wear a mask, what is going to happen?
2: You have to buy lunch.
0: We need to have something serious, you know, that we set in stone. If you're sick and you come into the studio without a mask, what is the repercussion of that?
1: I think it's
2: 50 dips.
0: No, none of us can do 50 dips, bro. Let's be realistic. Huh? 2 days off. Sure, how's that? Everybody's gonna be purposely sick in that case. Okay, Hemantha, fail. No, we have figured this out. But yeah, masks are a must, especially with this whole pneumonic plague. What the heck is going on? 3 days ago, this story broke about some scientist, a female scientist in Siberia, of all places, working on, different types of vaccinations and plague types of, scary stuff, basically. And the test tube had broken. She had called her friends and said the test tube broke. And lo and behold, a few hours later, she was sick. And now there's over 200 people in quarantine or something like that?
2: Yeah.
0: So a little scary because apparently the pneumonic plague can spread as quickly as a flu or any kind of virus because it's airborne.
2: Yeah.
0: And the pneumonic plague is the only form of the bacterial infection that passes directly from person to person, and respiratory particles carry it when a person coughs or sneezes. Droplets from infected animals can also transmit the plague, the pneumonic plague. Symptoms, of course, after the particles lodge in one's lungs, it can trigger severe pneumonia, making breathing difficult. Symptoms can begin within 24 hours after someone gets infected. So a little worrisome. Do you have any news on this?
2: It says this is somewhere in Siberia.
0: That's pretty much the
2: 200
0: place.
2: People are under medical observation.
0: Okay.
2: That's what they say.
0: Okay.
2: The U.S. Department of State, in a statement to Al Jazeera, has said that Washington is monitoring the situation closely with the CDC, Center of Disease and Control, to prevention and other interagency partners. other partners. Yeah, okay. So we have encouraged Russian authorities to share accurate information quickly and openly, the State Department officials said in a statement. Plague is caused by Bacterium Yersinia pestis, whatever.
0: That's
2: usually
0: every
2: found in small, mammals. And they're fleas. Balumekka scene.
0: The fleas are the bubonic plague. This is a pneumonic plague, which has nothing to do with fleas. So there's two types.
2: So it says pneumonic plague is caused by the little maccas.
0: No. Yeah, that's caused by the definitely not the maccas. So that's for sure. It starts with a Y.
1: Yersinia pestis.
0: There you go. That's what it's called, right?
1: And the laboratory worker has actually passed away.
0: Died.
1: Yeah.
0: So a little worrisome. Anti-Plague Institute that operated in Siberia, where several other people are also now under quarantine. And like you said, what is it? Yetris pestis or
1: Yersinia pestis.
0: There you go. That's the one. There's two types of plagues, right? The pneumonic one is rare. It's a deadly lung infection caused by the bacterium Yersinia pestis. And scientists consider pneumonic plague the most dangerous form of the infection. The bubonic plague, on the other hand, is from fleas.
2: So this is, they've got this wrong here.
0: Yeah, probably.
2: So this is the other way around here anyways.
0: This is one of our local articles.
2: At the end of the day, the plague is highly infectious and can be fatal if not treated early.
0: Yeah, so this says the most common form, the bubonic plague, often develops after a flea bite or when the bacterium enters through a cut or a break in the skin. Either which way, we need to be a little extra cautious. I found out yesterday at about 1 o'clock in the afternoon that passengers from Russia that landed in Thailand were kept on board for about an hour and a half till the authorities were able to check temperatures. Now, the thing is this. We have a lot of Russians coming to Sri Lanka. If we don't have things in place,
2: yeah,
0: I'm not saying that...
2: We have an entire city of Russians.
0: I'm just saying that... I'm actually not saying that every Russian might have the possibility of carrying the pneumonic plague. I'm just saying the chances are higher because obviously Siberia is closer to Russia than to Sri Lanka, right? Mm-hmm. But the good news is the incubation time. So if somebody gets the pneumonic plague, they actually they die so quick. Like 24 hours, 36 hours, you're like pretty much...
2: So there's no incubation time.
0: Not really. So the thing is, the spread, it was explained really well in one of these articles. I'll see if I can find that. But we don't have all that much to worry about because there's a period between somebody getting it and another person getting it. And that's the thing that I want to clarify. So we'll get around to it. But the main, one of the big stories is this pneumonic plague and the symptoms and whatnot. So let's just be extra careful. That's all we can do. We don't need another lockdown, right?
1: Yeah.
0: Nobody wants another lockdown.
1: This is giving me serious PTSD. This is exactly how everyone was acting back when COVID was a thing.
0: You know, so let's just be extra careful and keep the borders, you know, properly. What would you say, surveilled monitored. Or monitored, or yeah, let's just make sure everything is locked down. Not locked down like that. just clarifying. Anyway, 7:16, that is the time on the clock. Another interesting topic that lots of us don't really talk about because maybe we don't know about it, but there is a world water crisis also happening as we speak. Kabul, Afghanistan, the capital of Afghanistan, is on track to be the first modern city to run out of water, and this could happen as soon as 2030. That's unbelievable. 3 or 4 years away from like today, this year, Kabul, Afghanistan, could be facing a situation where their taps run dry. Mm. Imagine that happening anywhere in the world. That's pretty scary. According to a report from the nonprofit Prosper Global, they say that this is now a global problem with many countries around the world, including Tehran, which is the capital of Iran. They too will face a water shortage so severe that residents are bracing for day zero when taps absolutely run dry. And this is like,
2: you wanna know
0: scary.
2: An interesting fact about water?
1: Yes, please tell me.
2: Yeah, do you know that every sip of water that you drink now is probably drunk by someone else many years ago? You know why? Because water is never reproduced.
1: Yeah. That's a very...
2: Yeah.
1: Well, that's actually tripping
2: me
1: out.
2: There
1: that's
2: is
1: crazy.
2: No water created like Mavandabe.
1: It's all just
2: it's
1: recycled
2: all,
1: over
2: it's all water that has been there.
0: Mm.
2: Right? So water is not created.
0: What about spring water? What
2: all
0: about the well of Zamzam?
2: All those are water that has been in existence.
0: Yeah, maybe so.
2: Yeah. So there is no water, new water coming into this. Like there is no water being born anywhere.
0: Interesting. Mm. Very interesting.
2: So yeah, I also saw that article recently and I was like, hello, this can't be. Let's search
1: rainfall
2: it up.
1: Rainfall cycle, right? Precipitation, condensation.
2: Just see whether it's true.
0: Because rain contributes mammoth amounts of water.
2: Yeah,
0: to
2: so
0: the,
2: all that is all evaporated and then it's recycled, no? That's what happens.
0: Interesting
2: topic.
0: Nice try. So anyway, some food for thought on a Wednesday morning. We've already made it through the week. 7:19 is the time on the clock. We've also played today's destination animation, which Casey will now give us a couple of clues for.
1: All right. So this is the second movie of these two movies. There are two movies. This is the second movie.
0: Got it.
1: And it has to do with a teenager who is superpowered. And it has to do with the multiverse.
0: Okay.
1: Do I drop the word arachnid in there?
0: You can.
1: Yep, and those are the clues. Do we need more clues?
0: I think we're okay for now. So send it in. Good luck.
2: Is this teenager dressed in red and...
1: Yep, red and...
2: Okay.
0: And
2: I think I
0: blue?
1: Nope.
0: It's not blue?
1: Black. Red and black. Red and
2: black.
1: Black.
2: Black.
1: Red and black. Red and black. Arachnid, superpower, teenager, second movie.
2: I think his logo is blue, right?
1: No, that's a different... His logo is red and black.
0: Oh, man. Really? I really need to watch this movie.
1: You haven't watched this?
0: No.
2: I haven't watched a single animated version of that. I don't want to I don't intend to.
0: I don't really want to.
1: This is so good.
0: Yeah. Oh, hey.
2: That's why you're a Gen Z.
1: Oh, wait. There's a third movie coming up... next year.
0: You'll have an uphill battle trying to convince us to watch this movie. But hey, give it a shot. Why not, right? So those are the clues. Good luck with that. 0785-969-969. Also, some other interesting stories. When I asked you last week what your favorite movie was, Casey, you know what she told me?
2: Yeah.
0: She's like, Harry Potter is one of my favorite films. And
2: seriously?
0: It's okay. She's like, 40 years younger than us, bro.
2: Okay.
0: You know what I mean?
1: What's with the hate today morning? It's a beautiful Wednesday, guys.
0: It is a beautiful Wednesday. And it's also a really nice day to get some Harry Potter facts sorted out. I have a little story that us Lankans might also be able to do and make a lot of money, and I hope it inspires young business folk to think about stuff out of the box. That is coming up next, because we have a Harry Potter specialist here in the form of Casey. We'll get into that on the other side. Right now though, 7:21 is the time. We'll be right back.
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12: Miles. Got a minute?
13: Oh. How have you been?
12: I've been good. I've been, just great. Look at you. You grew, huh? Had a little growth spurt?
13: Yeah. Your hair has gotten pinker.
12: Is this the room you grew up in?
13: It is. But my dorm room is very adult.
12: Cool, yeah. No, I used to play with these when I was younger, too.
13: That's a collectible.
12: Oh, I used to have
13: actually
12: this one.
13: An extremely
12: Wait, why
13: rare.
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0: Ladies and gentlemen, here it is, the most listened to radio show on the planet. 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

0: Best Mornings with Mark and Christian. 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
1: the best part of my mornings.
2: This is KISS.
3: 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We're called DNCE.
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0: Yes, cake by the ocean. Chris, take it easy. He's getting excited talking about C-sections over here in the studio. Anyways, listen, number one, what I was trying to tell you guys about the pneumonic plague. So the reason the spread is going to be curtailed is because how quickly people start showing symptoms of the pneumonic plague. People with the pneumonic plague feel sick very quickly, which can slow potential spread, according to one doctor who happens to be an infectious disease physician in the United States. It's very difficult for someone to even walk when you get this pneumonic plague, let alone travel in a plane from country to country. So if you get it like today,
1: yeah,
0: and you're traveling tomorrow,
1: yeah,
0: the chances of you showing symptoms on the plane after you land are high. So we just have to keep our eyes open, have those thermometer things up and ready, and just observe people.
1: Yeah. So you said it's been 3 days since the news came out, no?
0: This is like the third day after the Siberian researcher basically called her friends and said a test tube broke and I don't know what's going to happen. And a few hours later, she died mysteriously.
1: So from Siberia to Russia, it takes...
0: Not long.
1: 7 to 8 days by train.
0: Okay, but by plane,
1: by plane
0: it's not going to take long. You know? So anyways, long story cut short, we don't need to fearmonger or worry about it. Let's just protect our little island. We can't do anything. The authorities have to do whatever they can to make sure that they have a plan in case this becomes more problematic. You know what I'm saying? So that's subject number one.
1: Yeah.
0: Yesterday, Lionel Messi played his final game and he also scored a goal.
1: Yeah.
0: And Argentina won 3-0 against Benin.
1: Yeah.
0: So that's also done.
1: Yeah, his little speech is there with me.
0: Ah, is it?
1: Yeah.
0: Sure, that's nice. Then you brought up water just a little while ago. You're saying that all of the water that all of us have been drinking from the time we were born has existed on Earth for millions of years and been reused over and over again. People that use water for bathing, for other purposes, for number ones and number twos, and then mouthwashing, toothpaste.
2: Let's not
0: cleansing,
2: get into all
0: of that. You're saying all of that water ends up somewhere, gets treated or recycled or goes into the ground and naturally gets filtered and comes back and
1: that's what
0: provides us with sustenance.
1: Yeah.
0: That's what you said.
1: Yeah.
0: Casey did a little research.
2: Yeah, so he is right.
0: Oh,
2: that is
0: no.
2: the case.
0: Darn
2: I am
0: it.
2: So very sorry. But there is new water that comes through chemical integration.
0: Okay.
2: I don't know.
0: Okay.
2: It's a lot of the new water, which is actually a very negligible amount, is made currently, but all of the major, the vast oceans that we use every day, it's been recycled. From the ancient times, yes,
0: okay.
2: It is.
0: So,
2: it is true.
0: Type in well of Zamzam onto your machine somewhere there. So this is the natural spring that is in and around Mecca in Saudi Arabia. Okay, it is for thousands of years been a source of sustenance and natural water coming out of the ground. Okay, so we need to do a little research. So you're saying even the spring water, even the groundwater is not new.
1: It's all recycled.
0: Yeah, no, that's the interesting well of Zamzam.
2: Did
0: you type it in?
2: Okay, what do you get?
0: What do you get there?
2: Water enters the well through permeable rock fractures and gravel layers that fill from surrounding local mountain runoffs and underground aquifers.
0: Okay.
2: So it is technically
0: It's a recycled system.
2: Yeah.
0: Very interesting, Chris.
2: Very interesting, Chris.
0: Where do you find this stuff from, Chris? or does Shaq and you talk about types of stuff like this.
1: I actually read this somewhere.
0: You guys are together.
1: I actually read this somewhere and I was like, no.
0: That's interesting. Very interesting. Okay.
1: Yeah.
0: So, like I mentioned, about 2 weeks ago, or maybe a week ago, I asked Casey what her favorite movie was, because we're doing this movie thing, right?
1: Oh, yeah.
0: And she said Harry Potter. Now, I need you to answer these questions for me. What in the heck is a potion cabinet?
2: What do you mean? It's right there in the name.
0: Yeah, it's a cabinet with potions.
2: Yeah.
0: Okay. What is sorting hats?
2: Oh, okay. So a sorting hat. You know how?
1: I know.
2: Yes. Go ahead.
1: That's where they when they meet for dinner or lunch or whatever, and if they are telling a lie, it goes and says this guy is lying.
0: Is it?
2: No.
0: That would be awesome. That's my kind of Harry Potter.
2: That's okay. So the sorting hat is the hat that puts all the houses.
1: But this hat does that also.
2: So it reads your mind, and then it says you can go into this house instead of this house because you have these qualities.
1: Yeah.
0: It's not a snorting hat, right?
2: Because it's a sorting hat.
0: That would be my kind of. just
1: that
0: messing.
1: Ugly little hat with the long nose, right?
0: Okay, so.
2: Pointy head.
1: Yeah, pointy head. Yeah.
0: Potion cabinets, we know. Sorting hats, we know. What is a fairy villages?
2: Fairy villages.
0: Have you heard of that?
2: Mm-hmm.
0: No. In Harry Potter?
2: There are no fairy villages.
1: There are no fairies in Harry Potter.
2: There aren't.
0: That means you have secretly been watching Harry Potter. You know a little too much, Chris.
1: Alright,
0: so here's the deal. We don't realize the impact some of these shows have had and still has.
1: Yeah.
0: Now, when I asked Casey, who's, you know, relatively on the younger side of things, she said Harry Potter is her favorite franchise. Mm. Now, you and I would never be caught red-handed saying or be even remotely saying Harry Potter is her favorite movie.
1: Yeah.
2: But why?
0: Because
1: you all grew up with the time.
2: What's you guys' favorite movie?
0: Man, it's hard to say.
1: Knight Rider, Blake 7.
0: Yeah, there
1: Battle
0: you go.
1: Battlestar Galactica.
0: Those are definitely very old.
1: Yeah.
0: You know? Those are definitely very, very old movies.
2: I've heard absolutely none of them.
1: Yeah, there you go. Jiminy Man.
0: Yeah, there you go.
1: $6 million man.
0: A-Team.
1: Oh, you should watch A-Team.
0: Patton.
1: Yeah.
0: Shane.
1: Yeah.
0: You know, yeah.
1: Starsky and Hutch.
2: I'm just hearing words. What are these words?
1: Herbie Goes Bananas.
0: I asked her, have you seen Pulp Fiction? She said no. I asked her some of the classics from the 90s and even before that, and she hasn't watched any of those.
1: E.T.?
2: E.T. I have watched.
0: Yeah. So now, here's the story with Harry Potter. This can be done in Sri Lanka too. That's the main thing, because there's so many people that know Harry Potter. So this tech consultant named Justin Kersey ditched his day job to fulfill a fantasy, okay? The guy basically made Harry Potter inspired, like, houses. What are you, cottages? What do you call those?
2: Oh, you mean like actual?
0: Yeah.
2: Okay. Exactly.
0: From the movie.
2: Yeah.
0: He's gone and recreated those.
2: Like the burrow and
0: all of that.
2: Oh, that's so cool.
0: Such a good idea, right?
2: Yeah.
0: I don't know if it's a good idea.
2: It's a great idea. Okay. There's so many fanatics that would go for it.
1: This is where the Thadia lives, that house.
2: Don't say that.
1: That giant man, what is his name?
2: Yeah, Hagrid.
1: Hagrid, yeah.
0: So that's
1: the house we're talking about.
2: No, so the burrow is where the Weasleys live, and then Hagrid lives in his hut. This is a lot of lore. Yeah.
0: Whatever.
2: Okay. But
0: listen, these cottages cost this guy $700,000 to build, and the properties rent for anywhere between $200 to $700 a night. And on average, 90% occupancy since he built these. Mm. You do the math, that's a lot of money. This guy expects the three cottages that he has built to gross $375,000 this year, right? What is Muggles?
2: Muggles are non-magic folks. So we are all Muggles, and if we had magic, we would be non-Muggles.
0: Okay, so us Muggles, we can now also rent these places out, and if you are keen. So $700,000 is the cost that he had spent to build one of the cottages over here in Sri Lanka. I'm sure we can do it for way less.
2: Way cheaper.
0: Way less. Mm. And, you know, people like Casey will go and pay and stay there a night or two.
2: Yeah, because it's so cool. You get to actually go in there and see what the real life-sized place looks like. You know, recently I went to a Harry Potter world, and that was genuinely just an adventure of a lifetime. It was so amazing.
1: Where was Harry Potter world?
2: In California, in Universal Studios.
0: I heard Disneyland is increasing the price of everything over there.
2: Yep.
0: Everything is going to go up in price. according to what I found out a little while ago.
2: It's already super expensive.
0: Yeah, it's crazy like that. 7:49 is the time on the clock. We need to thank some of these wonderful sponsors of ours before we actually take a mini pause. It's going to be a lengthy pause because there's a lot of things that we need to do. But before that, let me, as I always do, thank our friends at Libera. If you are going for a certain look, if you have a unplanned meeting with the boss, or if you have just come in casual because you're taking a half day, but then the half day becomes a full day because the boss wants to meet you or whatever it is, make sure you look right. Make sure you look the part. And one way to do it, surefire way to do it, is to go to Libera. And it's very conveniently located right here in the city. Glen Arbor Place is where you need to go, and online at libera.lk. Guess what happened yesterday, guys?
1: What?
0: I am now the proud father, of Amala Giravea.
1: Really?
0: Wow, did that clap happen that naturally? Hemant is really listening to everything today.
1: Very good, very good.
0: Sure, look at that. Yeah.
1: You bought one?
0: No. Yeah. It landed. It arrived. And we adopted it.
1: You put it in a cage?
0: Oh, we didn't put him in a cage. Yeah. The guy can't fly. He knocked into the glass. He was like, all messed up. And the wife, I was like, I ain't touching no birds, guys. This is not my cup of tea.
1: Yeah.
0: The wife went, slowly lifted it.
1: Yeah.
0: The guy was like, please help me, please help me. You know, and then we put it into a box. And now it's happily living in the box.
1: Uh-huh.
0: And we've given it like, what's it called? A little banana to eat.
1: Uh-huh.
0: My eldest son, I don't know why he has a syringe in his room, but he's using the syringe to give the fellow water.
1: Yeah, okay.
0: So yeah, we got like a adopted bird scene going on.
1: Oh, that's good.
0: So bird soup, here we go. I keep teasing the kids.
1: We were talking about birds the day before, right?
0: It's crazy.
1: Yeah,
0: we were talking about birds the other day.
1: Yeah. And he was saying, no,
0: I'm not. Is it a good omen? Malagirveas, are they illegal to rare? Can you, no problem, right?
1: No, you can't. I think you can't catch them.
0: Hey, it came to me.
1: Yeah. But you find so many people selling them by the side of the road.
0: So it's, Casey, you got to check that out. Is it legal to rare and, grow?
1: Yeah.
0: So you look after?
1: You're rehabilitating.
0: That's what I'm doing.
1: Yeah.
0: That's what I'm doing.
1: Yeah, yeah.
0: And it's only for the soup.
1: Yeah.
0: Right? Just messing. I when I first saw it, I was like, inside. I was
1: dinner.
0: Like, no. When I first saw it, I just felt like, I would love to play with this guy, but I can't show my true affection in front of the family
1: because
0: I'm dad and dad's got to be hard, so I'm like, what I said, don't get too attached to this bird, kids. That's what I said. But I actually just want to go and look after it and do stuff with it and make it talk. Apparently they live for 20 long years. You can have a Mala Giravea if you look after it. Giravea for 20 years.
1: Giravea.
0: If you
1: look after it. So it is
2: illegal to keep them in captivity.
0: Okay.
2: But technically,
0: we're helping him.
2: Yeah, he's not in captivity. He's
0: not
2: there in your house his own.
0: I mean, I just left To Kill a Mockingbird, the book. I left. No, but listen, nobody's at home. It might want to read.
1: Yeah.
0: So I left the book in the little box on top of the fellow, just in case he wants to read.
1: Uh-huh.
0: So when I get back, I'll take the book out.
1: Did you leave water for him?
0: Well, that's not my baby.
2: Did you close all the airways with the book?
0: Yeah, I mean, I took...
1: No holes in the sides?
0: It's a good book. It's To Kill a Mockingbird.
1: Not the book. I'm talking about the box. Did you cover the box?
2: Yeah, did you cover the box?
0: Maybe.
2: Do you want this parrot to die?
0: Maybe.
1: Do you have any holes around? Did you dig any holes?
0: Maybe.
1: Oh my God.
0: I don't know.
1: I'm sure it'll be soup by the time you go home.
2: All right, to this Mala Girava.
0: Yeah. No. We got it all locked down. Everything is under control, Chris.
1: He'll be another.
0: Don't worry about it. Don't worry about that right now.
1: But
0: times in the Cross household. It's a breath of fresh air, man. Having a pet.
1: Yeah.
0: It's like really, really liberating.
1: Yeah.
0: I don't know what it is.
1: Yeah.
0: I've had so many pets. I've had at one point like 7 dogs at one time.
1: Yeah.
0: I've had cats when I was younger.
1: Yeah.
0: I've had turtles, goldfish, this fish, that fish, catfish.
1: So when we had to bring Farzana to Colombo, right, I thought, my God, this is the
0: a
1: end
0: bad
1: of
0: idea.
1: It.
0: Yeah.
1: Bad idea.
0: Uh-huh.
1: Like, what's the, But now I can't think, one day the old lady goes away, I'll be devastated. Both of us will be really devastated.
0: Yeah, it's
1: because he's
0: be...
1: so close to us, and my
0: after
1: goodness.
0: Like one day of having the bird, I want to go see what it's up to. You know?
1: You got a reason to go home.
0: No, I need to take the book off the bird. That's why I really need to get home quickly. I just thought it would like to read, so I left the book in the cage on top of the bird. I'll be back. You read till I get
2: the bird.
1: What if it gives weight and just falls on the bird?
0: No, the book is on the bird.
1: The book is on?
0: Yeah, because it might want to read.
2: Is the bird okay?
0: Bird's okay. Bird was like, he's like, stop it.
2: Yo, animal mistreatment, what? Like,
0: shut up, Girvea. So anyways, fun times in the Cross household. 7:54 is the time on the clock. Chris, you got a message for us?
1: Yeah, we've
0: got
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0: Okay, so now after this next segment, on the next segment rather, we're going to talk about something that is causing a lot of people a lot of grief, and that is the demerit point system. How it works, it's a trial right now. Can your license already lose its luster because during the trial phase you don't actually lose any points? At least you shouldn't lose points.
1: Yeah.
0: But people are saying that things are going in the wrong direction, and I've been getting messages, and I also have a video of a claim that one passenger has made against the police that we definitely need to talk about on the other side. So get your demerit point stories up, Chris and Casey, because that's what we're talking about next. Right now though, 7:56, that is the time on the clock. We'll take a mini pause. We'll be back.
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9: All right, so we have realized that the world's spiciest samosa is very close to our studios, and we have made the mistake of getting some of those down to the studio because now my nose is runny. I got a ton of salivating going on, and I'm kind of feeling feverish also. It was that spicy.
10: So fortunately, the Gen Z's, they had gummy bears inside.
9: Ah, all right. Popped a gummy bear.
10: I popped a gummy bear, and so I feel better.
9: How's that? Mm. So this morning at about 4:30 or so, I got this message from one of our dear morning listeners, Kiss Mornings listeners, and this is what the subject matter was. He says, forwarding what I received, I am not sure how accurate this is, but can the police really deduct demerit points without proving that the driver committed the offense? I understand the demerit system pilot began on the 1st of October, and the authorities have stated that no actual deduction of points will take place during the pilot phase. Now, there's a video that this person has also sent about how this one road has obviously the straight line where you have curved streets, yeah. you know, like what do you call it, like a
10: wangu wangu.
9: Like a, yeah, yeah, like a bend. Yeah. You'll have the straight line, which means you can't cross it, right? And then you have the dotted line, which means you can overtake.
10: Yeah.
9: Okay.
10: Yeah.
9: So this video is basically showing how this one guy was driving down the road and he had apparently overtaken through the dotted line, but the police have said that he had done the overtaking on a straight white line.
10: Okay.
9: So it's like their word against his word.
10: So if there's a video, that's evidence.
9: That's what the police have asked the guy. Did you have a video?
10: Okay.
9: So now, this video that I have got, it doesn't involve any police officers. It's just him restating.
10: You can't do that. It has to be at the event, at the exact
9: exactly.
10: time.
9: So, number one, I think the folks that sell these dash cams, the newer cars have the dash cams recording anyways.
10: Yeah.
9: But the older cars, there's a great opportunity for dash cam folk that sell dash cams to really get their product out to the market, because sooner or later, it's going to be a she says, he says, or you say, I say kind of situation.
10: Yeah.
9: So what is the actual story with demerit points according to what you have found out about Casey?
11: So I have the system of how it works. So essentially, every driver gets a fixed allocation of points.
9: 16, right?
11: Actually, apparently, it was proposed to be 24.
9: Okay.
11: But now, it's not, it's very undecided. So
9: okay.
11: 24, now you're saying 16. They haven't really decided yet.
10: Yeah.
9: Or maybe I was just mistaken.
10: No, that usually happens.
9: Okay.
11: And then every time an offense happens, a fine is paid through an online platform. They have a platform for that as
9: GovPay
11: well.
9: GovPay.
11: Yeah. And the point deduction will be recorded electronically.
9: Hmm.
11: And then the police officer are going to get phones so they can record that as well.
9: Right.
11: Yeah.
9: Right.
11: And then the more serious offenses cost more points. And the more they offend on the road, the faster their points fall off. And then it's going to be a suspension for an undecided amount of time. They're going to get their license suspended.
9: 1 year, I think.
11: Again, so that is also apparently undecided.
10: So the point scheme is based on a year, annual basis, or does it become zero
9: You have an allocation. If you run through all of the allocation.
10: For how long?
11: For 2 years. You get the points for 2 years.
9: I like the demerit point system, as long as there's a method to the madness. So let's hope that's the case. And I think also police body cams will be essential looking into the future. At one point, remember that our police didn't have guns, right? Not all the police officers had guns on them.
11: They had the batons?
9: Yeah, they had those.
10: Yeah.
9: But now, every single police officer, I think after a certain rank, has a gun.
10: There was this recently. There was this.
9: So just like that, what I'm just So just like the gun that everybody has now, the body cam will also, I think, eventually be a must-have item.
10: Yeah.
9: Just like the US and the UK.
10: Yeah.
9: Because especially with traffic violations, the police will have a documented accord of what actually transpired to safeguard their jobs. You know what I mean?
10: Yeah,
9: so, I mean, it's interesting. It's an interesting area.
10: So, there was this, I don't know whether you saw that, Mark. There was this man, some Baltisaman or someone.
9: Baltisaman.
10: Right? He actually forcefully jumps onto vehicles.
9: Okay.
11: What?
10: Right? And then he claims that, ayyo, better ridana papu, ilata kaduna, and all that, and try to get money.
9: Right.
10: So, there was this guy who was recording the entire thing.
9: Okay.
10: And then there is a cop that comes in. Right, and says, no, don't give him money. So he has already given 500 rupees.
9: Right.
10: Right? Out of sympathy.
9: Right.
10: He knows that it was a con act.
9: Right.
10: Right. But yet he gives.
9: Right.
10: And then the fellow says, no, abhi police yang hai na. And all that. And this police inspector also comes and says, no, this guy is a fake. Don't give him money. I will take him. And I said, this guy is getting ready to go, get into the vehicle. And, no, you walk. So you go. Right? And the funny thing is, a news broadcast actually aired that, you know, in such a way that it was like the person's fault was driving.
11: What?
10: Poor guy. I mean, that is how you can see how people can twist the entire story upside down.
11: Yeah, so you really need to be recording every single thing on the road.
10: Yeah, pretty much.
9: So the demerit point situation is definitely an interesting story that is developing, and we need to see how this pans out. But yeah, thanks guys for the information. It is 8:20 right now. I could definitely do with another nice cold Oreo shake. I don't know about you guys, but that extremely spicy samosa has now got me fiending for some ice cold Oreo shakes.
10: Oh, yeah.
9: And we can get whatever we want delivered to our studio here because we got a barista right next to us down Station Road here at Majestic City. So we got Majestic City, Station Road, connecting Gall Road and Marine Drive. And on Station Road, you get a barista. And you have over, 99 more baristas to enjoy across the island. And thanks to the app now, you can basically tap, grab, and go. That's right. 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Thank you, barista, for the Oreo shakes. 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
9: All right, on the other side of this mini little pause, I'm going to tell you how you can buy a brand new Dumro inverter refrigerator for less than 95,000 rupees or thereabouts, and how that refrigerator is going to keep your family feeling fantastic because everything is fresh and dandy. And also, dads, if you're paying the bills, guess what? This inverter refrigerator only consumes 15 units of energy, and it's perfect for your small family. Keep listening. We'll talk about Dumro next and everything else in between. A lot of things to discuss in general. Lionel Messi played his last game. Chris has this the words that he left the world with.
10: Yeah.
9: That's coming up. And I'm sure Casey also has her quiz that she prepares every Wednesday. So that's coming up. And Hemantha is falling asleep, so we have to wake him up by taking this break. There you go. It's 8:23. Good morning to you.
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0: The home of the hits, Kygo and Zach Abel with For Life right here on Kiss Mornings. What's going on? As promised, I told you, I'll tell you about Dumro. My daughter is celebrating her birthday on the 25th of this month, and she has already hinted that she wants a brand new phone. 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
0: All right, Chris, I know that you and I, we worry about this particular quiz because it is Casey doing the quiz, and her mind works a little different from ours.
2: What do you mean? What do you mean by that?
0: That's exactly what I mean.
3: What do you mean? I have easy quizzes. My quizzes are easy.
2: Yeah, they're so easy.
0: Okay, so this is the time when we actually also kind of educate ourselves.
1: Yeah, because
0: Casey's going to be asking us what exactly today.
2: Yes, I'm going to be asking you things that women know and men don't.
0: Oh, see?
2: Ooh.
0: Our favorite.
2: So exciting. Alrighty, are we ready?
0: Yeah.
1: So knowing answers for this quiz, what does it mean?
2: That you're well versed in
0: that we have
1: female affairs.
0: That we have a feminine streak.
2: About female affairs. Just you know things about everything.
1: Okay,
0: after 20 something odd years of marriage, we better know.
1: Otherwise, stuff.
2: All right. Are you ready? Drop it, girl. Let's go. All right. Okay. So, what is a beauty blender?
0: Oh my God.
1: where you put all your makeup and blend?
2: Nope. What is a beauty blender? No, y'all should know this.
0: Blend
1: all your colors for your face.
2: No. You're right. He's on the right path.
1: Yeah.
0: It's a little makeup pouch type of thing that has a little device.
2: Beauty blender. Think. How can you blend things?
0: Okay, I think the easiest thing to say is, I don't know, what is it?
2: No, come on, try.
1: So is it a brush?
2: Nope.
1: No, it's makeup brush.
0: It's a blender.
2: It's a blender, but what is it?
1: It's a sponge.
2: Yes!
1: Beauty blender.
0: Krish!
1: Well done!
0: Good job, Krish.
1: I've been working in a salon for the longest time.
0: Not bad.
2: Beauty blender. That's the sponge that you blend your foundation with.
0: But the funny thing is, he says he works at the spa every day. Well, not the spa, but the salon every day. What do you actually do there? You go in the morning, you get flowers, and then you're seated making sure that you collect all the money, right? And that's about it.
2: I mean,
0: or is there more to it?
1: I do a lot of PR work.
0: Suddhu
1: Aam Kata.
0: Sure, like that. Right.
1: Yeah.
0: Accent and all.
1: Accent and all.
0: I like it. All right, next question.
1: And I get all of them to listen to Kiss.
0: Good job, bro. Good job. Okay.
2: All right, next up. What is a claw clip?
0: Oh my goodness.
1: The ones that you put on your eyelashes to make it curl.
2: No, claw clip.
0: Claw.
2: That's
0: what it's called. Claw clip. Okay, good job. Chris! That's two out of two for Chris.
1: Thank you.
0: Not bad. I'll also clap for that. I'm also educating myself.
2: Okay, next up. What is a statement piece?
0: A statement piece.
2: It's
0: that's
2: like right there.
0: Yeah, it's like a brooch or something that you wear.
1: Statement piece.
0: That adds more glamour to your outfit.
2: You're not wrong, but uh-huh. You're not technically right. I'm looking for a very specific answer.
1: Your ego.
0: No. So something you're wearing, piece.
1: Something
0: basically.
1: Wearing.
2: Yeah.
1: Statement piece.
0: It's like...
2: It's in the name. Statement piece.
1: Your yeah. name tag.
2: No.
0: No, but something you add to your wardrobe that sets you apart from...
2: You're right.
0: Yeah?
2: You're right. Okay. In a very broad sense.
0: Yes.
2: A statement piece, right? Imagine I'm wearing like jeans and uh-huh. a tee. If I'm wearing a really cool leather jacket, that would be the statement piece. It's giving a statement. You know, this is the main event of the outfit.
1: Like for hanging your own photo on your...
0: Yeah, it is very egocentric for sure.
1: Yeah.
0: All right. Okay.
2: I wouldn't really necessarily say so. But next up, what is a money piece? Now, you should know this.
0: A money piece?
2: A money piece.
1: A husband with a lot of money.
2: You said salon, so.
1: Money piece?
2: Money piece.
0: Money piece.
2: This was a big thing back in the 2020, actually.
0: So.
1: Money piece.
2: Money piece.
1: Is it something where you wear?
2: Nope, it's something to do with
1: statement.
2: Hair. It's something to do with hair.
1: Hair?
2: Yeah.
0: Money piece.
1: Oh, a little bowl where you artificial hair?
2: No.
1: A wig?
2: No.
0: Mummy, please, right?
2: Money.
1: Money piece.
0: Money piece. Money piece, bro.
1: It's synthetic hair or something like that? A wig or anything related to that?
2: No. It's actual hair, but it's a type of hair dyeing. It's a style of hair dyeing. They're very
1: highlights?
2: Close. Well, not really.
1: Blondes?
2: No. You want me to tell you?
0: Yeah, just tell us.
1: Yeah.
0: Put us out of our misery.
2: So, a money piece is where like the front pieces of your hair are
1: like
2: a different color.
1: It's like a monora.
2: Question mark.
0: Okay.
2: It's like the
1: turquoise blue,
2: the
1: red.
2: The face framing pieces. They're in a different color. So, that's your money pieces.
0: Okay.
2: What is a kitten heel?
0: A kitten heel.
2: It's right there in the name.
1: Kitten heel.
2: Kitten heel.
1: Who's petia?
0: A kitten heel.
2: A kitten heel.
1: A half heel? Wedges?
2: You're not wrong. You can actually get closer to the answer.
0: Okay, something to do with your footwear.
1: Yeah.
2: Yep, footwear.
0: Okay.
2: Kitten heel. Kitten heel.
1: Soft bottom?
2: No.
1: No?
2: It's just a very, very tiny heel.
1: Wedges.
2: It's not a wedge, it's a heel, but it's very tiny.
0: Kitten heel.
2: All right. What's a cut crease?
0: A cut crease?
2: Yep.
0: Something to do with your pants.
2: No.
1: Method of ironing.
2: No, soft.
0: Cut crease.
2: You need a hint?
0: Yeah.
2: Has to do with makeup.
0: Oh, great.
1: Cut crease.
0: Yeah, that's all we needed to hear. Cut crease. I think it's
1: like
0: something to do with makeup.
1: Like your jawline. No?
2: Oh, that can be my follow-up actually, but that's not what a cut crease is.
0: This is the last one, guys. This is the last one.
2: So,
1: heavy?
2: You were really
1: close. Yeah, this here.
2: No, it's basically on your eyelid. Uh-huh. It's a type of eye makeup, cut crease, where it's just like two very contrasting. I would have to show you a picture to explain what a cut crease is.
1: Two contrasting colors.
2: Yeah, it's like on your eyelids, and that's what it is.
1: Pink and green.
2: Yeah.
0: Okay, now, Chris, you know what? It's only fair that we ask some male-related questions from Casey.
1: Yeah.
0: Okay.
2: All right,
0: what is a square cut?
1: Yeah.
0: Right, tell us. What is a square cut?
2: Is it that thing that you... That's a pocket square, actually. My bad.
0: What is a square cut? Come on.
1: What is a PJ?
0: What is
2: pajamas? PJ?
0: No. It's peanut butter and jelly. I think in Chris's world, that PJ means peanut butter and jelly. A square cut is a type of cricket shot. Okay.
2: Oh,
0: yeah. It's
2: sports related. How is that men related?
0: Cricket is men related.
2: Yeah, but also like you know, if you ask me some, men's grooming and all of that, I would probably know a little bit.
0: Okay.
1: What is the name Billy Cut?
2: What are these questions?
0: It's a type of haircut.
1: It's the Nambly haircut. What is the Nambly haircut?
2: Come on. I'm assuming it's a type of haircut.
0: It's like a donkey fringe.
1: What does it look like?
2: A donkey fringe.
1: No. So you know what an ambilia is, no?
2: Not really.
1: An ambilia is where our ancient mothers used to wash the rice.
2: It's like a little bowl.
0: It's got grooves.
1: So it's got grooves. So it's a little bowl. You put it on the head and just cut the whatever is popping out.
0: Based
2: so
0: on
2: it's a bowl cut.
1: Yeah.
0: Okay. Have you watched Dumb and Dumber?
1: That's a cut.
0: You haven't watched Dumb and Dumber?
2: Please don't discriminate, guys. So
0: she hasn't watched Dumb and Dumber. Yeah. You've not watched Breaking Bad.
2: Yeah. I have. The first two seasons.
0: Okay. Scarface hasn't been watched.
1: Yeah.
0: So many classic. Pulp Fiction, not watched.
2: I watched that one clip.
0: Goodfellas, not watched. Godfather, not watched. Shawshank Redemption, not watched. Matrix, not watched. She hasn't watched Matrix.
1: Sure.
0: How's that?
2: Have you guys watched Spider-Man?
0: Oh, there you go.
1: Is that all?
2: I think Mark is done with these questions.
0: You want another one? One more.
2: What's contouring?
1: Contouring is layers of makeup.
2: Nope.
0: It's for the eyes.
2: Nope.
0: It's for the nose.
2: Well, you're not wrong.
0: It's for the lips.
2: It's for the face. It's for the face. How? What is contouring?
1: Not layers of makeup. Something to do with makeup.
2: It is something to do with makeup. Yeah. You literally did something about it last time when I asked you the cut crease question. That's why I asked what is contouring.
1: Is blending?
2: Nope. It's a placement of makeup. Shall I tell you?
1: The jawline. You highlight the jawline, so your face looks longer.
0: That's what I said.
1: Your face looks longer.
0: That's exactly what I was saying all this time, guys.
1: Oh, that's contouring. Yeah.
0: All right, so that's that. Never again are we doing that quiz.
2: We asked for this. This was requested.
0: Psychology, guys. It's all about what you know. 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
0: All right, it's time for another mini pause at 8:54. 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

0: Yeah, unknown song, Can't Hold Us. Of course, it's Macklemore and Ryan Lewis on that one. 9:07, that is the time on the clock. So it is Nobel Prize week. Our friend Casey has got some details on that coming up soon. I also thought of, since you got us all questioned out a little while ago, I thought of putting you guys on the spot. So you're a team now.
1: Me included.
0: You and Casey are a team.
1: Okay.
0: Because I got some questions that you might not necessarily be able to answer, but it's not going to be as difficult as Casey's.
1: Okay.
0: This is just going to be you applying yourselves and thinking. If you think you'll get the answer.
1: Okay.
0: For example, this one is going to be tough, but which country has the most languages?
1: India.
0: Huh?
1: India.
0: India?
2: You're India. Also saying? Oh, Papua New Guinea.
0: Okay. Uh-huh.
2: Yeah, no?
0: Uh-huh. Why do you say Papua New Guinea?
2: I read it once when I was a smaller child.
1: Either India or China.
0: India or China, your final answers are locked in.
1: Yeah.
0: Hemantha says India. And Casey says
1: Papua
0: PNG. Guess who's right?
1: She's
0: Papua New Guinea.
2: Yay!
1: Hey.
0: Guess how many languages Papua New Guinea has? Mm. PNG, 840 plus languages.
1: Oh my goodness.
0: All right, most islands. Which country has the most islands?
2: Philippines.
0: Philippines,
1: no,
0: okay.
1: No.
2: Indonesia? We're a team, right? Indonesia?
0: You guys are together. You
1: Maldives.
0: Might as well, you know, talk amongst each other.
1: Maldives, can't
2: we?
0: But there's going to be a time limit. If not,
1: yeah,
0: there's
1: going to be okay, give up.
2: Philippines, yeah. Indonesia, Maldives.
0: Okay, one of those three.
1: Yeah.
0: It's Sweden. Most amount of Sweden has 267,570 islands. That's crazy. What about this? The most lakes.
2: Yes, Canada.
1: Canada.
0: Good
1: Canada
0: job.
1: Sure.
0: Yeah. 879,800 lakes in Canada. Mm. What about most rivers?
1: Brazil?
2: Yeah.
0: Huh?
2: Yeah.
0: Yeah, what's your answer?
2: Oh, like China. Something random.
0: Samsung. It's actually, surprise, Russia.
2: Oh.
0: Russia has the most rivers, over 100,000 of them. What about this? Most airports. Which country has the most airports?
2: America.
0: Correct. With 13,000 plus airports. Okay. What about most bridges? Which country has the most bridges?
2: I swear I saw this somewhere. I can't remember what the answer is.
0: Norway? What about you, Casey?
2: Blanking.
0: And Hemantha? Wake up.
3: China.
0: No, it's Germany. Most bridges are in Germany. 130,000 plus. Right, this one you might get. Most museums. Which country has the most museums?
2: Also America?
0: You're right. We could keep going on and having everybody else guess, but when somebody's got the right answer, no point wasting time. So 35,000 plus museums over there. What about the most universities? Which country has the most?
1: UK.
0: UK? Casey?
2: Probably America, with the size of America. Or China.
0: Or China? Hey, Mantra, fine. He's far too invested in the controls here. India has the most universities, 5,000 plus. Right. Now, this one is an interesting one. Most billionaires. Which country has the most billionaires?
2: What's... Saudi? Not Monaco?
0: Monaco, okay. What do you say?
1: Saudi?
0: It's actually the US. 900 plus billionaires over there. The second half of this quiz is coming up soon enough, because we got a lot of bills to pay, and that's what we're going to do right now by thanking our friends at Libera for being a part of the program. As I always say, if you are in a situation where you need a sudden wardrobe change because the boss wants to see you, or something more important than the boss seeing you happens, well, then Libera is the one-stop shop for everything that you need for that new look. And when it comes to the casuals, Libera casual shirts move the way you do, with fresh colors, bold prints, new trends, and timeless classics. It's fun, but all man. So whoever today demands you to be exactly that. Libera, just be you. Call them up, go visit their website, libera.lk, or go to the flagship store, which is down Glen Arbor Place today.
1: If it's your birthday today, right, and if you have to give an entire treat to the entire staff, Why not the chicken sandwich?
0: Well, not a bad idea.
1: You must have a cake.
2: No, but right? If I got a chicken sandwich instead, I'd be so happy.
1: There you go. I mean, think out of the box, people.
0: Tasty option.
1: Think out of the box. 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Yeah, so check out because you know the 12-hour difference make it all worthwhile. 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So check out and give them a call on 0112-123-123.
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0: 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We'll take a mini pause at 9:15. We'll be right back. Don't touch that dial.
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0: She's a really great artist, but according to Casey, her new album is not doing so well, right?
1: Yeah, it actually opened at number one on the Billboard list, but then in the second week, it dropped to 157 on the list. Can
0: from
1: you imagine?
0: From one to one, wow. Okay.
1: It's actually historically like the second worst drop in the second week in history of the Billboard.
0: I see.
1: Yeah.
0: Interesting. Also, Tom Cruise has had a very bad outing at the box office with his new movie, The Digger. Apparently not raking in all that much, 20-something million opening weekend. And that apparently is one of his worst opening weekends ever for Tom Cruise's movie repertoire. It's about oil and digging for it. So yeah, we gotta see it before we knock it. Anyways, it is the final hour of the program. 9:28 is the time. You know what happens this week, right, Chris?
2: This week?
0: Yeah, this week is known as...
2: I know this one. This week is known as... The award ceremony.
0: The Nobel Choice Awards.
2: Nobel Prize.
0: Correct. Yeah. So this week is a good old Nobel Prize week. And yesterday, the man who put a telescope inside Arctic ice won himself the Nobel Prize for Physics. That's right, Belgian US physicist Francis Halzen, who's 82 now, won the 2026 Nobel Prize in Physics for his decisive contribution to the Ice Cube Neutrino Observatory and the discovery of high-energy neutrinos from astrophysical sources. That, for a regular person, will be heart attack material because you just don't know what's going on. But when I explain this to you, it makes a little sense and it's kind of cool. Ice Cube is essentially a gigantic scientific detector buried in approximately 1 cubic kilometer of Arctic ice, containing thousands of light sensors. So this is what he has invented. This is what he has put in the ice. So Ice Cube is essentially a gigantic scientific detector buried in approximately 1 cubic kilometer of Arctic ice, containing thousands of light sensors. And neutrinos are quite bizarre. Trillions pass through our bodies every second. We have these things called neutrinos. Nobody knows about it. Nobody's heard of it. Like, you know about plasma, you know about blood, electrons, neutrons, that type of stuff. We've heard of. We studied those things. But no one's really heard of this, neutrinos. And that's what this guy has been studying. Trillions apparently pass through our bodies. And we don't feel them. We don't see them. But apparently they go straight through the earth as well, just like it goes through our bodies. So it's kind of interesting. This guy won the Nobel Prize in Physics for his work. So that's kind of cool. What is still up for grabs is my question. I know Donald Trump was nominated for the Peace Prize, was it?
1: For the Peace Prize. And it's not even the first time it's happened. We have yet to come out with the chemistry Nobel Prize, the literature, the Peace Prize, and the Economic Sciences Prize.
0: What's been done now already?
1: So, like you said, physics was covered, and physiology, so medicine, that was also covered. Okay. That went to Carl Deisseroth, Peter Hengeman, and George Nagel for finding out about light-gated ion channels and optogenetics, right? So this is basically, they found that when you turn on a light, certain brain cells can be mapped more accurately. And it's crazy. They've never figured it out because people, scientists, to study brain matter, they use a lot of drugs and electroshock therapy, right? But now they can just do it with light.
0: Well, they're using light.
1: That's amazing,
0: That's kind of cool. That's a new way to do it.
1: Yeah.
2: So it's quite an enlightenment.
0: Chris. So, okay. Firstly, two of them, or how many? Three are done.
1: Yeah.
0: And there's about four or five more to go.
1: So, two of the prizes are done.
0: Okay.
1: And there's four more to go.
0: Okay, cool. Got it. Thank you.
2: The prize money for that?
1: Oh, it's $1 million in USD cash.
0: It's about a million. That's what I also heard. I shared this story about how much money you can make with a Nobel Prize.
2: I think it was 7 million.
1: So each prize carries a diploma, a medal, and a 12 million Swedish krona, which is about 1.2 mil in
0: USD. That's the prize.
1: Okay. Yeah.
0: But I think that money is coming from the Nobel Prize Foundation. And there's a very interesting story there also, because I think people donate money or something like that. That's how that fund makes its money, through donations and pledges and stuff like that. We'll have to double check on that, but it is a very interesting topic, and it's Nobel week. So just a little FYI before Chris talks about one of our wonderful sponsors.
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0: All right, we have another mini pause. We got lined up right now. 9:35 is the time. I heard that there is going to be a water cut in, I think, 2 days in a certain area. We'll cover that story also on the other side. That's the plan. Live and direct from Majestic City. Feeling fantastic. Hope you're having a good start to the morning so far. If you want to come visit us, you can. Like I said, live and direct from the oldest mall and now the newest one in town. Refurbished beyond belief. It's looking fantastic. But that same nostalgia is felt when you head on over here. You'll realize exactly what you've been missing. Majestic City is ready to serve you with a cool, most awesome Cineplex, most happening food court, and a play zone for the kids where they can play PS5 games and many other arcade type of games that they have down there. Lots of cool things happening at MC. I'll tell you about it in more detail on the other side. Right now though, 9:36, that is the time.
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4: 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Siyatha Big Twin Lady Miss World Sri Lanka 2026. 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
2: All right, so this is kind of breaking. Turns out Shiranti Rajapaksa was arrested by the Bribery Commission just a little while ago. Let's see if we have any information. Arrested by the Bribery Commission for offences under the Public Properties Act over the misappropriation of 10 million rupees obtained from a state bank, according to this. So yeah, you heard it right here on Kiss Mornings. Just a little FYI before we actually bid you farewell, but there's a lot of things we need to do before we leave, and Chris and Casey are going to get everything organized while I actually share this awesome story. Don't know if you guys heard about this already, but if you haven't, in a little area of the United States called Utah, they have done away with doctors, believe it or not. Now, yeah, you don't get too excited, but Utah became the first state to allow, listen carefully, to allow AI to replace doctors and actually prescribe medicine without any human oversight. This is happening right now, guys.
3: Oh, no.
2: Luckily, this one startup, Nola Health, isn't conducting open heart surgery. It uses AI powered software to analyze patients' skin, diagnose acne problems, and recommend a medication from a list of 8 approved treatments. So this is the start of something way bigger, right? If this state in the US has now done away with actual doctors for this procedure, yes, it's only skin, but it's a very important component of the human body, the skin. So if by chance there is some rogue AI or somebody goes and hacks into the system or adds another medicine, or there's so many ways this can go wrong in my eyes and my head. But yeah, this is happening right now. So the recommended medication, there's like 8 of them, and the software analyzes the patient's skin, then diagnoses what the problem is, whether it's acne or something else, and then recommends a medication from a list of 8 approved treatments. The state will allow NOLA's AI-generated prescriptions to be submitted directly

0: your eyes, your facial features, and all of that. And if we ever go into that dystopian type of situation where everything is just locked down and everything is monitored, and cameras will tell the authorities that you have gone out of your restricted zones, that, if at all it comes to a point like that, then your biometrics, your eyes, your facial recognition, all of that could be used without your knowing. So that's not a smart thing, and I don't think there's really any way to use a camera to go and tell what's happening inside one's body. Skin, different story, but inside the body, you know what I mean, the liver of all things. So I've also got this, I also got these prompts and these videos, AI generated videos, but yeah, I haven't really done it, nor do I think I'm gonna do it, but yeah, interesting. Now, one thing that you can bet your bottom dollar on is the barista app, which I'm on right now. I'm looking at the egg salad sandwich, which is only 590 rupees, a creamy mix of egg and mayo served on a soft sandwich bread. I was about to say bun, but yeah, bottom line is it's there for 590 rupees. And you also have the cheese sandwich. Now, this cheese sandwich is usually 750 rupees, but you can get it for 600 rupees on the app. What do you need to do? You need to go to the Play Store, the App Store, and download the Barista app today. After you download it, you sign in, you pick your outlet, you choose whatever food or beverage you want, and then you decide on how you want to pay for it, and boom, you're done. Your food will be pre-ordered and ready for you to pick up. That's why they say, hey, now you can tap, grab, and go. Thank you, Barista.
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0: All right, thank you very much. Also to Libera, as you know, if you need that fresh look for the day or for the week or maybe for the weekend, simply head on over to the flagship store down Glen Arbor Place.

0: take a look at the full-on collection. They got a fantastic range of office clothes. That's right. You have a ton of white long sleeve shirts in many different designs and also many different colors apart from white. Some people don't do the traditional white. They want to go with white on blue stripes or blue on white stripes. I suppose that would also work. But yeah, they got it all. That's what I'm trying to tell you. They have their casual shirts. They have the Levan office collection. And if you want to transform the boardroom with just one shirt, then Libera is the place for you to go to. Like I said, libera.lk is the website, and the flagship store is located down Glen Arbor Place. You can't miss them. It's right next to Gall Road if you are passing that area.
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0: 10:05, that's the time, live and direct from Majestic City, the all-new Majestic City. You can go to the Cineplex and experience Asia's largest LED screen. All of the cinemas up there are refurbished and fantastic. I went there the other day and I was quite amazed, not only with the size and the look of the cinema, but actually the food and beverage and how awesome the price points are on the popcorn and whatnot. MC Majestic City, they've done a complete refurbishment of the entire property. It's looking great, but they've kept us in mind. They haven't gone and exuberantly priced everything so that we have to sell a kidney or a liver to watch a movie. It's nice. And then we have this fantastic Food City Plus right next to us on the ground floor that has everything nicely stacked up, the freshest produce. You got minced beef, minced chicken, all of that. Usually finding minced beef is a difficult thing. It's a difficulty.
2: It's a very hard task.
0: It's hard to find, right? Yeah. But right here at Food City Plus at Majestic City, you'll find it. So head on over here. Once you work up that appetite, you have the food court. Of course, you have your Cineplex and a nice little play area for the kids downstairs where you get some really choice for PS5 games and whatnot. So yeah, it's all just done and dusted. There's a money changer here. There's a bank here. There's cars on displays at the lobby level as well. And there's no doubt that MC is the place to be in 2026 and beyond. So we'll take a mini pause and we will be right back with our goodbyes on the other side of this.
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0: Yeah, somehow, at least once every day, Hemant is going to play a Jason Derulo track. Savage Love on the final few minutes of Kiss Mornings. That's that. And we have to also bid you farewell. But before we go, Chris has been saving this story for the last 3 hours almost. Chris?
1: Yeah, are we going to say it now? Because we're going to, okay.
0: I think after we finish our endorsements here. So once again, a big thank you to all of our sponsors. Libera, Homelands of the Homelands Group of Companies, LB Finance, Barista, Rhino, Premier, very much a part of Kiss Mornings, alongside Dumro, Popeye's Chicken, CIRP, Via Jet, and of course, we are live and direct from Majestic City. So, the best prices and the best pieces for your wardrobe is definitely, without any doubt, right here at Libera. The clothes move with you. They grow with you. They become the lasting impression that only gets better with time. That is what the clothing that you'll find at Libera can do for you. So head on over to the flagship store. It is very conveniently located right here in Bamba. It is, of course, the Glen Arbor place. That's the street. And, of course, you can also go to libera.lk today to get a look at the price points and also the myriad of collections when it comes to the clothing, the leather options, the RFID chipped wallets, the clutch bags, the ladies' handbags. You have all of the office accessories. We're talking about cufflinks, ties, belts. Then you get suspenders also. You even have underwear that Libera does, boxers and briefs. I tried the pair. Well, I tried one of the three that I received the other day. And it's very comfortable.
1: Yeah, it is.
0: Very breathable material.
1: It is.
0: And it's super. Yeah. So, yeah, head on over to Libera and take a look. Yeah. See what's up.
1: So, in Vietnam, they have this bamboo shop where they manufacture
0: bamboo underwear.
1: Bamboo underwear, right?
0: Uh-huh.
1: You can actually throw a flame underneath.
0: Sure.
1: You can light it up and just throw a flame, and you can get the flame out, and the light is below.
0: Kinky stuff,
1: right? And and then I was intrigued to buy this particular one, which was very expensive. Uh-huh. It has some Japanese volcano rock.
0: Ooh.
1: Two pieces of the rock embedded to a very specific place in the garment.
0: Okay,
1: which actually gives you, I don't know, something. I wore it, I didn't feel anything.
0: This is just note to self, this is off the tourist trail. Chris has gone way off the tourist trail to find bamboo underwear with stones that go up your bottom. It's crazy. But don't forget, you can now experience the bamboo underwear and everything else in between, because Vietjet flies you to Vietnam 3 times a week. 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
0: So as I mentioned, the water supply to several areas in the Kaluthara district will be suspended for 8 hours on Thursday, that is tomorrow, the 8th of October, due to some essential maintenance work. Just wanted to keep you posted because the last thing you want to know or realize and figure out is that you got no water in the faucets because you weren't prepared. So according to this story, the water supply will be suspended from 9 a.m. to 5 p.m. in Kaluthara, Vadua, Vaskadua, Moronthudua, and Pilamina. No, it's not Pilamatala. What is this? How do you say this? Pilaminavatta.
1: Pilaminavatta, yeah.
0: Pilaminavatta.
1: Yeah.
0: All right. Okay. Well, they don't deserve no water over there. They got a place you can't even say. But yeah, the water supply will be disrupted
1: so
0: in those
1: colorful
0: areas.
1: So according to you, if the name is weird, no water.
0: No water. that's why you have to elect the right people into office,
1: absolutely.
0: Right?
1: Absolutely. True, true.
0: All right.
1: True.
0: That's the story there. That's the story there.
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1: Got to say hi to all our wonderful listeners joining us on Facebook. Ungi says, compliments to young Miss Harry Potter.
2: Yes, shout out to Ungi. Oh my God, I also love Harry Potter so much.
1: There we go. also saying hi to Ronald, Derek, Joanne Impert. Hey, good morning to you. We got Judy Costa saying hi to the entire family, to Stefan, Jackie, Princess Rachel, Jason, also to Christine and Kiara, baby Vienna, all holiday in Europe. Rangika De Silva, good morning to you. Nishanta Gunaratna says hi, Mike and Christian. And Casey Gauri Gunavardhana says hi to Lal, Dinanta, and Sachin, Sandhya Samarasinghe. Have a beautiful day. Elvis Schoolmayer, very good morning to you as well. To Diana Vijay Sekara, a very good morning, and thank you so much for being a part of the show.
0: All right, so you had a Lionel Messi bid. They basically, Argentina played Benin yesterday.
1: Yep.
0: They won 3-0, and Lionel Messi scored one goal from what I hear, and now he is officially done with all of his Argentinian football duties. He is officially a retired man.
1: Yeah, so he's gone a little bit Bon Jovi at the his departure speech.
0: What does that mean?
1: It says, thank you for loving me.
0: Sure.
1: Right? Lionel Messi said goodbye to Argentina fans in an emotional video ahead of his international game. This is the three-stripe sporting brand.
0: Mm.
1: They have done a video clip which takes him back with his 21 years with the national team. As Messi says, the tournament has arrived. I leave in peace. I gave it my all. He ends with, thank you for loving me so much.
0: Wow.
1: I will always carry you with me. The farewell racked up 1.8 million likes in just 3 hours.
0: That's pretty awesome.
1: That's the farewell to the GOAT himself.
0: All right. I think Hemant wants to leave the program with a Lionel Messi type of message, or what is this? What are you trying to do? Anyways, we'll talk to you again tomorrow. Till then, be safe and keep listening to Kiss.
1: Bye bye for now.
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4: 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Lionel Messi. World Cup 2026. Your final World Cup. 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

Who wants to see a Karol G Baby Wow and a Kehlani After Hours mashup? Because I do. And with that, good morning and welcome to the Kiss Connect. 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It's your day, your playlist, and the midweek is here. That is right. That means two more days and we're through to the weekend already. So let's keep the vibes going right from the start of the day, because why not, right? 07859-969 is the number to dial if you guys have a request, a dedication of your own. Let me know what those are. And also, on a Wednesday, what are you guys looking forward to the most on to the weekend? And also, I have a fun little question for me to open up on our WhatsApp line for you. And that is because me and one of my colleagues were having a conversation about favorite athletes, favorite singers, and I asked him, who's your least favorite singer? You know, it could not just be like a specific singer that you just hate per se. But if you hear a song of this person, you would just switch it. You know, you just skip it. So who is that artist for you? So again, 07859-969 is the number to send all of those to our WhatsApp line. And we'll see who is not tolerating whom. I have to give a big shout out to Sterling Flowers, who's the proud sponsor of Kiss Connect. So if you guys are looking to making someone's day special on a day like this, a Wednesday like this, you can call Sterling Flowers on 011-257-6305, or you can WhatsApp them on 077-6319-212. Again, 077-6319-212 to place your order today, because they have everything you need, from fresh, stunning flower bouquets to delicious cakes, chocolates, and even thoughtful gift hampers. That is Sterling Flowers, making every single moment to bloom beautifully. We also have Apid Sri Lanka on board with us. If you're looking to kickstart your higher studies after your O-levels or A-levels, trust me, that's a very big and an important step, you guys. You know, if you feel like that O-levels is it and you want to pursue your higher studies, you can do that with Apid Sri Lanka. And if you feel like A-levels and that is it, you want to try something else, well, Apid Sri Lanka is the place that you guys need to contact. Because from foundation programs to degrees in business, engineering, IT, psychology, AI, and more, Apid is offering you pathways that will fit your ambition no matter what it is. So all you guys got to do is call on these numbers, 0773-577-877 for Colombo and 0765-788-788 for Kandy. You can also visit www.apid.lk for more information. That is Apid, inspiring their love for learning with that tune. I am moving back to summer music. So if you guys have a request, a dedication, send it our way on our WhatsApp line 07859-969. And also, the question for the day is, who is the least liked artist on your playlist? Or like a song that would come and this person and you'll just skip. Or it could even be a celebrity, no? Let's keep it open. So what is the one person in the pop industry that you hate? Not hate or dislike, let's just say that. I feel like hate is a strong word. Who is the one person in pop culture that you are just disliking at the moment? Let me know. And we are moving on to more music. This is Jane with Makeba right here on Kiss 96.9.

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duper amazing. But I had one concern though. So if you guys are familiar with this runway, if not, please go ahead and look it up. I don't want to name any names, but there was a certain Asian celebrity, right? We all know her. Some might even love her. We have all seen movies of her. She's very talented, okay? Give her that. But apparently she looked whiter than some of the white people that was already on that runway, you guys. I'm not even joking. I don't know, maybe it was like the photography that just took the lighting in a different way, or maybe I feel like, you know, there is this culture in this country, in this specific country the celebrity is from, where bleaching is like a thing. Like, you know, they just literally inject bleach onto your skin and it'll just make you like super duper white. It'll get rid of all your melanin, and I feel like that's a really bad thing. But if a beauty trend goes, and I think celebrities just follow that, and I feel like this celebrity might have fallen onto that trap. And like I mentioned, she looked whiter than the white models that were out in that runway. So it was stunning and shocking to me, because she is, at one point, is one of the most gorgeous women on earth. But now, I don't know whether it has turned a little to the side. I don't know. It's conflicting subjects right here. So, you know, if you want to talk about it, text me on 07859 969, and I'll text all my opinions to you, because I feel like that's the best way to communicate without offending anyone who might be loving this person. That's why I even didn't even

a write-up for you. We also have Chavruka on our WhatsApp line. She wants Chapel Roan's super graphic, ultra modern woman. Okay, I will queue that up right for you too. So if you guys have a request, a dedication of your own, send it to our WhatsApp line 0785 969 969.

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I hope that mood will be forever for all of us. Because that is such a vibey song, you guys. You guys need to go through the lyrics of that song. If you didn't catch the title of that song, that is called Mood Forever by Beyonce, Jay-Z, and Childish Gambino, all in one song. That is absolutely, absolutely fantastic. And also we have Anthony Nawaz Appliance saying good morning. Hi, good morning, Anthony. What's up? What's going on? What are the weekend vibes looking like? I mean, not weekend vibes. Oh my God, I'm jumping the gun so far ahead of time. But I guess that's how I set the mood for the show, right? I said it's midweek and 2 days, we are all through the weekend, right? So I guess the vibe is vibing. And therefore, we are going to be pumping up that jam for this hour. So if you guys have a request, a dedication in mind, let me know what those are. And also, yes, Anthony, you can always request a song because this is indeed the Kiss Connect. You can request all your songs, send out all your dedications on 0785-969-969. Anthony saying, please start a giveaway from first. Anthony, please let Mark and Christian know about it. Maybe they'll get you on board with that. And yeah, so you know, our WhatsApp line is always open for you guys. Requests, dedications, anything else that you want to talk to me about, just like Anthony, let me know what those all are on our WhatsApp line, 0785-969-969. With that being said, I also have to give a big shout out to Sterling Flowers, who is the proud sponsor of Kiss Connect. And that means if you want to make someone's day special today, you can order anything you want, from fresh wild bouquets to stunning, amazing decorative cakes, delicious chocolates, and even ginormous gift hampers through Sterling Flowers. But it's a birthday, an anniversary, or even a just because kind of situation, you can call them on 0112-576-305, or you can WhatsApp them on 0776-319-212 to place your order today. That is Sterling Flowers making every single moment bloom beautifully. Now, with that being said, we are moving right back onto the music. This is Chaperone with Super Graphic Ultra Modern

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The Weeknd with Take My Breath playing right here on Kiss 96.9 India. I hope you enjoyed that song because that is going out a special request for you. And also we have Aranda on our WhatsApp line who requested Fade Into Darkness by Avicii. I hope you enjoyed your song too. And we also have Archini on our WhatsApp line requesting The Greatest by Sia. Ooh! That is a throwback. Is that a throwback? Okay. I also want to know how many years ago would you guys categorize into throwback songs? Because I'm conflicted. Because 10 years ago, I feel like is older. But 10 years ago was just 2016. I feel like 2015, 16, 17 also had the best songs. So I'm still not willing to call them throwbacks. I would call, in my opinion, throwbacks like songs from 2000, maybe 13 and below. Like 13, 12, 11 through 10. Let me know what you guys consider as throwbacks because I don't think we would count Sia's Greatest as a throwback. Anyways, my point being, let me know what those are on our WhatsApp line 0785-969-969. And Miss Swift, or Mrs. Swift, do I dare say, is back in the headlines again because, you know, she just released a couple of weeks ago, if not a couple of, I think last week, yes. Last week she released the Life of a Showgirl Encore album, which has bonus tracks like Patient Zero, Cleveland, Pink Clouding, Babylon, and there's one more. I'm forgetting it right now. But anyways, Patient Zero seems to be doing really, really well.

me like nobody's business. Let me try that again. Okay, the stats are in and her new single Patient Zero has debuted at number one on the Billboard Global chart with 70.7 million streams. And it's right now on its way to 15 million views on YouTube as well. So again, she seems to be doing really well with this song particularly, but her other songs are actually falling behind. And it wasn't just me who said the other songs weren't great. A couple of Swifties, actually a bunch of Swifties are agreeing with me too. They're like, yeah, Cleveland is not good, Babylon is not good. And also, take this, you guys. All of the songs are apparently about Travis Kelce. Yikes. I feel bad for Taylor, almost. But hey, she's a better musician than all of those songs that's not doing really well. She knows she can do better, but, you know, we'll see what she'll cook up. I also have to give a big shout out to Aperture Lanka. If you guys are willing to start your higher studies after your O-levels or A-levels, the place you can call and take further information is Aperture Lanka, because they will guide you through everything and they offer you foundation programs to degrees in business, engineering, IT, psychology, AI and more. 0773-577-877 is their number for Colombo. 0765-788-788 is their number for Kandy. You can also visit www.appit.org for more information. And also, if you're walking right now, you can also get a free education consultation through Appit Sri Lanka. That is Appit, inspiring their love for learning. Now, because we talked about the stats of Patient Zero, I think it's only fair we give a listen to the song by the one, the only, Mrs. Swift. This is Patient Zero, right here on The Kiss Connect.

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Imagine Dragons with Believer. That is going out to Mithun, who requested that. And he's also making a statement right here on our WhatsApp line. He's saying 2010 and below are throwbacks. That's it. It's not just me saying that's it. He has actually sent that's it with a full stop as well. There you go. I feel like Mithun is also one of those people who's just refusing to believe everything above 2010 can be counted as a throwback. I know, and we don't want to grow old, you guys. It's okay. It's the Zillennial and the Millennial struggle. We get it. You know, we hear. And we persevered so many worse things. So this is just nothing for us. So we're just rolling with the flow, you guys. And we also have Sahana on our WhatsApp line requesting Lisa Sawadika. That is coming right for you too. And we also have Anthony on our WhatsApp line requesting Jamaica Bam Bam by Hugo. That is also coming up right for you. We also just got a message from Michelle saying hi. Hi, Michelle. How's it going? What's up? What's happening? How is your midweek looking like? Let me know what those are. What is the song? Yes, you can, of course. So Michelle saying, can I request a song? You guys, of course you can request a song. This is the Kiss Connect. I'm playing all your favorite songs right here on the Kiss Connect. So 0785-969-969 is the number that you guys want to WhatsApp if you want to send in any requests or dedications my way. And also, you can head on to the Google Play Store and the Apple Store and download the Kiss FM app for completely free of charge, so you can have all your favorite hits on the go 24/7, 365. Okay, Michelle, I'll see whether I can queue up that song for you. I feel like I should be able to, but I'll double check on that. But right here, right now, we got Sahana's request. This is Lisa with Sawadika.

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1: Shakira with Dare Lala playing right here on Kiss 96.9. And now it's time of the show to finally say a big goodbye to Lionel Messi from national football. National football as in for Argentina, mind you. That is right. So today, Lionel Messi will be officially retiring from Argentinian football. And this man is just 39 years old. He's still got more legs. And that is exactly why he's going to continue playing football for Inter Miami. That means his club football career is going to go on for years to come. And, you know, Messi didn't really have a good performance at FIFA because Argentinian team at the finals, they kind of, well, they flopped, all right? I know Argentinian fans out there are fuming, but you guys, that's what it happens. I mean, just kill it, spade a spade, right? So, but this time around, they're actually playing a friendly over Benin, which is a country in West Africa, and it actually became to a good ending because Messi was able to score one goal and give two assists, and they won the match. Argentina won the match 3-0. This is a friendly, mind you. And also, I feel like club football is what really matters in my perspective because Messi has played for Argentina and has been able to score 126 goals. But get this, you guys. In his entire football career so far, he has scored 930 goals. And from 930 of those, he has scored 672 goals for 17 years at Barcelona. And then he scored 32 goals at a PSG. And then now, right now, he's at Inter Miami FC. You know, the club that Beckham owns. So I think his football career, there's still more to come. And I think club football is where really players shine. And I think, therefore, he's still got more legs to shine, you know, keep his legacy going. But I know for Argentinian fans and for the people in Argentina who supports the country's team, it's a very big deal that, you know, and it's a sad moment. But I think if you're a Barcelona fan, I feel like it might have felt even more emotional when Messi left Barca. Because I've been there when Alexia Putellas left Barca. I'm like, oh my God, the world is crumbling down right now. But you know, now she's in London FC, London Lionesses FC, and she's making her mark there too. So I feel like Messi is also making his mark at Inter Miami. So I feel like it's all good. You know, it's bitter and it's sweet. And you know, we wish him very well and best of luck on his personal life and on his club football life. And that is a legacy for itself. Argentinian round for Messi has come to an end officially. And with that being said, let's move on to some more music right here on Kiss 96.9. If you guys have a request, a dedication of your own, send it my way. 0785-969-969 is the number to dial for our WhatsApp line. And up next, we got Anita, Ray, I mean not, Anita, Lisa, and Rema with Goals right here on Kiss 96.9.
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Touching by Tate McRae that was actually made specifically for the F1 movie. Yeah, that is one of 28 songs that artists made for the F1 movie. I feel like of all the 28 songs, only a couple to really took off. I feel like this one, Just Keep Watching, and then Lose My Mind, that has Doja Cat on it. And then there was an Ed Sheeran song somewhere in the mix, I feel. Yeah, I think those are like the three songs that is in my radar. However, if you guys think different, please let me know. 07859-969 is the number. And also, that is going out as a request by Johnny, who's tuning in. Hi, Johnny. How is it going? And we also have Aaron on our WhatsApp line requesting Something Just Like This by The Chainsmokers. That is coming right up. And we also have Natalie requesting Patient Zero. That is my fellow Swiftie. Patient Zero, Natalie. I already played Patient Zero. But I don't know, maybe throughout the day, you know, if you're a frequent listener, if you have the time to listen to KS969 all day, you'll be hearing it somewhere here and there on KS969 throughout the day. So peel your ears out for that one. And also, I have to mention to you guys, if you happen to be on the go, go ahead to Apple App Store or the Google Play Store and download the KISS FM app for completely free of charge, so you can have all your favorite hits on the go 24/7, 365 with you. And also, it's time to give a big, big shout out to Sterling Flowers, who's the proud sponsor of Kiss Connect. So if you're looking to making someone's day special today, you can give a call to Sterling Flowers because they got everything you want, from fresh flower bouquets to delicious cakes, chocolates, and even ginormous gift hampers as well. 0112-576-305 is the number. You can dial them or you can simply WhatsApp them on 0776-319-212 to place your order today. They deliver smiles across Sri Lanka, that is Sterling Flowers, making every single moment bloom beautifully. Now we have exactly 30 minutes left on the show, so if you guys have requested dedication in mind, let me know what those are on our WhatsApp line, 07859-969. Checking your time right now before I move on to this song. It's 12:30 p.m. Good afternoon, and this is Something Just Like This.

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0: Good energy is contagious. I'll make you.

Fuse ODG featuring Angel, bringing you Tina. Anyone who's out there who's tuning in, whose name is Tina, that song is going out for all the Tinas out there. And also, I feel like, you know, before Afropop became Afropop, Fuse ODG actually brought Afropop to the mainstream music. I feel like, you know, 2014 era of Million Pound Girl, this song, and then a bunch of others. Like, Fuse ODG was popping back in the day. I wonder whether they make new music anymore. I should check it out, actually, because they really had very, very, very amazing, great music. You know, the kind of music that just automatically gets you up on your feet no matter what you're doing. Even if you're not even up on your feet, you're at least tapping your fingers or your hands, or you're tapping your foot, or you're bobbing your head. Something rhythmically is going on in your body when you listen to Fuse ODG. I actually 100% stand on that. And with that being said, it is time for me to wrap up the show for the day. So thank you guys so much for tuning in. Thank you for sending all your requests and all your dedications. And also, a thank you for a couple of people who joined me in talking about the, the worst celebrity, or the celebrity, the singer that you can't stand. Because I actually purposely didn't say it on air, because I feel like a lot of fandoms were going to get offended, because I was at one point when this one person started talking about it. But hey, we talked it out. You know, it's all good vibes up in here. Up in here at Kiss 96.9. Therefore, thank you guys so much for being a part of all of that fun, and I hope I bought much needed music for your Wednesday, you know, midweek vibes of vibing. And I'm losing my words because it's around lunchtime and it's about for me to head on out of the studio. So this is Kristen signing off. I'll catch you guys tomorrow, same time, same frequency, on the same show. From one hymn to another, thrive to be a good one every single day. Leaving you here with the Turning Up Your Vibes for your afternoon is a little bit of Calvin Harris featuring Casabine with Release the Pressure. Release that pressure, because before you know it, it will for sure be weekend.

0: Sanctuary, a night built for losing yourself with the best international and local DJs right in the heart of Colombo. 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
0: Welcome to the Kiss Pickup right here on Kiss 969. This is Casey and hope you guys are having a wonderful Wednesday because it really is a wonderful Wednesday right here at Kiss 969. We just introduced Jason Derulo with Talk Dirty to Me and we only have more amazing music coming up on this wonderful Wednesday. But if there are songs that you would like to hear, you can text us on WhatsApp line 0785-969-969 and let me know what you're in the mood for. Any requests, dedications or shoutouts and I'll get right on that. And not just that, hope you guys have had a good day. You know, if you're driving home from school or, you know, you're taking your lunch break, hope it's going well. Hope you guys have had lunch. Hope you guys are having a great day. And we only live to play even more music. And guess what? We're also playing Character Call today. So stay tuned for that, where you can win an amazing, rich, decadent chocolate cake from A&M Cupcakes. But we'll get onto that in a bit. Right now, we're going to listen to some music and we'll be right back. This is Lil Yachty with I Spy. Hope you guys enjoy it.
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0: And we're back on the Kiss Pickup right here on Kiss 969. This is Casey and it is time to play Character Call. Now, let me tell you the rules of Character Call. I'm going to play you a clip of a movie or a TV show and all you have to do is guess the name of the character who is speaking in this clip and text it to our WhatsApp line 0785-969-969. Now, if you are chosen as the winner after you've given the correct answer, you're going to be the winner of an amazing, rich, decadent chocolate cake from A&M Cupcakes. 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Now, without further ado, we're going to get into the clip. Now, open your ears and get this answer right. Are you ready? Here we go.
1: Wish to confess.
2: Yes, Father, I'm guilty. Guilty? Is that what you want to hear?
1: You admit you poisoned the king?
2: No, of that I'm innocent. I'm guilty of a far more monstrous crime. I'm guilty of being a dwarf.
0: And that's the clip. Now, do you guys want any clues? And if you do, you can go to our WhatsApp line and let me know. The number is 0785-969-969. And for good measure, how about we play it one more time? Here we go.
1: Wish to confess.
2: Yes, Father, I'm guilty. Guilty? Is that what you want to hear?
1: You admit you poisoned the king?
2: No. Of that, I'm innocent. I'm guilty of a far more monstrous crime. I'm guilty of being a dwarf.
0: Yep, he is guilty of being a dwarf. Now, that is one of the biggest clues I can give you, and it's right in the clip. So, send in the answers, and while you do that, we're going to go in some more music. This is Queen of My Castle by Criss Cross Amsterdam, and you're listening to The Kiss Pickup with Casey.
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1: That was Payphone by Maroon 5 right here on the Kiss Pickup on Kiss 969. Hi, it's Casey, and I'm back because it's time to play Crack the Call one more time. So now, I'm going to explain to you what Crack the Call is. So this is the game we play where I play you a clip of a character who's speaking from a movie or TV show, and all you have to do is guess the name of the character and send it to our WhatsApp line 0785-969-969. And if you get it right, you can be the winner of an amazing, decadent, rich chocolate cake from A&M Cupcakes. So how about we get into today's clip? Now, open your ears. Are you ready? Here he goes.
2: Wish to confess.
3: Yes, Father, I'm guilty. Guilty? Is that what you want to hear?
2: You admit you poisoned the king?
3: No, of that I'm innocent. I'm guilty of a far more monstrous crime. I'm guilty of being a dwarf.
1: That's right, he is guilty of being a dwarf. And this is a very famous character from a very famous TV series that spanned 8 seasons. And it's still releasing under a different name. And we all know and love this actor so much, as especially this character. So that's all the clues for today. But like I said, he is guilty of being a dwarf, and that is his biggest crime. So while you go ahead and send me the answers, we can get into some more music. But if there is music that you want to listen to specifically, you can go to our WhatsApp line 0785-969-969 and let me know what you're in the mood for, because I will be playing any and all requests. So we're going to get into Moth to a Flame by Swedish House Mafia. 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
1: That was BTS with Butter right here on the Kiss Pickup on Kiss 969. 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Apid, inspiring love for learning. And not just that, you should also be inspired, because we are playing Character Call one more time before we have to pick the winner at 4 o'clock. So this is how it works. We're going to play you a clip, and all you have to do is guess the name of the character speaking in this clip. Now, so far, I've gotten 3 right responses, and that's that. But how about let's play it one more time, and let's see whether you guys can tell who the character for today is. Now, are you ready? Open your ears. Here we go.
2: Wish to confess.
3: Yes, Father. I'm guilty. Guilty? Is that what you want to hear?
2: You admit you poisoned the king?
3: No. Of that, I'm innocent. I'm guilty of a far more monstrous crime. I'm guilty of being a dwarf.
1: Now, like I said, this is a very popular TV series that has been running for 8 seasons. Very fantasy, sci-fi. And because we have a full studio today, I'm going to give you guys clues as well. The only thing he is guilty of is being a dwarf. Now, think. Who is a character that is a dwarf that we all know and love and is a very famous character, if I say so myself? So, while you go and give in the answers, I'm going to tell you what you're going to win if you get the answer right. 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This was actually a request. This is Cat's Eye with Animal. 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
2: Well, it is always a party right here on Kiss 969. We just listened to 5 More Hours by Chris Brown. And hope you guys are having a great Wednesday so far. And I can't bear in good news. As per usual, Anthony is back. Hi, Anthony. How are you doing? And I have come to tell you who the winner of today's character call is. And that is, now are you ready? Here we go. This is the winner. It's Pasindhu. Congratulations to Pasindhu. And Sewanda is also back. Hi, girl. How are you doing? Yes, it is in fact over. Very late start today. It is 4:13 on the clock right now. So that is our winner for character call. But don't worry, we have so many more updates coming up for you, pop culture or otherwise, because so many interesting things have been happening on the news. Have you heard? So much AI news, so many things. There's a plague going around of all things. And scary things. But we will get into it after this short song break. This is Ed Sheeran and Justin Bieber with I Don't Care. And we'll be right back after this. The timer now is 4:13.
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1: Now. That was Wait For You by Wiz the MC. And you're listening to the Kiss Pickup right here on Kiss 969. Hi, it's Casey. And I do have some news for you. And that is actually how BTS isn't waiting for anyone. Because apparently they have been approached multiple times to take part and participate and perform at Coachella, but they have said no multiple times because apparently it is not profitable enough, which honestly makes sense. Because look at the turnout that happens at the Arirang World Tour. Like, so many people, they are sold out for every single show. And why would they want to perform for Coachella at all? But not just that, they have also, you know, taken their steps to boycott the Grammys, and Stray Kids has also followed their lead. Now, this is a lot of K-pop news, I understand. But yeah, that's what's happening right now in the K-pop world. BTS is paving the way and they're saying no to a lot of different things. And shout out to them, honestly, absolute kings. Not just that, we also have a request here. It says, hi Kiss FM, we are Kiss FM lovers from Melbourne. We would like to request a birthday wish to Taraka from Ami, Thati, Leon, Jaron, Vajra, Kanchana and ever loving Subhash. So Taraka, a very happy birthday from everyone here at Kiss. Hope you have the best one ever and hope you have a generally great day because it is a terrific Wednesday as always. So we will be moving on to more music. This is Jay Bowen and Willie William with me here. They hope you guys enjoy. The timer now is 4:30.
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0: 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I am Crocodile.
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3: That was Ellie Goulding and Calvin Harris with Outside. And you're listening to the Kiss Pickup right here on Kiss 969. It's Casey here, and we are on the wrap-up round of the show. But before I go, I did find a very interesting case that I would like to share with the class today. And that is actually about some very unlikely simultaneous historical events. Now, this will actually blow your socks off. So listen up. Can you imagine that Spain was still a dictatorship when Microsoft was founded? And not just that, all right, this is a very long and comprehensive list. So open up your ears. And second up on the list is there were no classes in calculus in Harvard's curriculum for the first few years because, and listen up, calculus hadn't been discovered yet. What? How is that? How is that even real? Two empires, the Roman and the Ottoman Empire, spanned the entire gap from Jesus to Babe Ruth. Like, that's a genuinely, that's such a long period of time. How is that even real? So, apparently, when the pyramids were being built, there were still woolly mammoths. Yes, like the one from Ice Age. Those were still around when the pyramids were being built. Isn't that insane? So the last use of the guillotine in France was the same year that Star Wars came out. What? How is this even possible? That is my question to you. How is this even possible? Apparently, Oxford University was over 300 years old when the Aztec Empire was founded. The Aztec Empire, that's actually, we learned that in school as one of the most ancient empires in history. And you're telling me the Oxford University was already 300 years old? How is that real? Apparently, Pablo Picasso died the year that Pink Floyd released Dark Side of the Moon in 1973. Pablo Picasso, by the way, like this really famous artist. And, well, Pink Floyd is also a very famous artist, Casey. That's, yep, I know what I'm talking about, yes. And apparently, Coca-Cola is only 31 years younger than Italy, the country. The country, it's only 31 years younger. Whoa, that's actually an insane, crazy fact. It just registered in my brain. And last up on the list is Marilyn Monroe and Queen Elizabeth II were born in the same year. Can you imagine? Yeah, that's what I'm talking about. A very unlikely list of simultaneous historic happenings. And that's amazing. And that's all I'd like to leave with you guys today, because I'll be here tomorrow, same time, same place, right here on Kiss 969. So I'll see you guys tomorrow. Catch you guys tomorrow. And I'll be leaving with Miley Cyrus. This is Malibu. The time right now is 4:47.
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0: Kiss Overdrive.
1: Hi there. This is the Kiss Overdrive. I am Yim, and that is Dinasha.
2: Good evening, Kisses! Welcome to the show! It's a beautiful Wednesday, the 7th of October. How's it going?
1: You tell us.
2: My goodness, what a news day it has been.
1: You have no idea. Oh, I was...
2: Non-stop.
1: Have you watched Perfect Strangers from back in the day? Belky Batokamus.
2: Yes.
1: And he and Larry used to do the happy dance. The happy dance?
2: I don't remember that.
1: Is a very, very niche, reference.
2: Show me a little bit of it.
1: No, I can't do the happy dance.
2: See.
1: No, because there's like hand holding and like kicking out to the left and kicking out to the right kind of situation.
2: I don't remember that, but okay.
1: Yeah, I was doing the happy dance with the cats today.
2: Oh, yeah.
1: It was just, it's the first time in this country's history, by the way.
3: Somewhat like that.
2: Yeah, okay.
3: It's a little like.
2: Carlton's dance, Carlton's happy dance. But I mean, it's been non-stop from morning.
1: Superb.
2: Just unbelievable stuff.
1: Yeah.
2: And unfortunately,
1: if
2: we can't talk about
1: it.
2: Yeah, everyone knows. We just can't talk about it. If you're looking for something to follow on like TV, Netflix, and all,
1: forget it. There's nothing.
2: Doesn't hold a candle to what the Sri Lankan news cycle these days. Just
1: fantastic. No, it's just the reasons given for bail are fantastic as well. It's just amazing. It's just known non-communicable illness that you can think of.
2: It might happen sometime now. It's going on at the Colombo Magistrates Court right now.
1: Oh, as we speak?
2: As we speak.
1: My heavens.
2: So we'll know in a few. In about an hour or two, I guess.
1: Hey, that thing happened today when I was driving. I just wanted to ask and put it out there if I'm alone in this. Sometimes you come across some drivers where you have to overtake to see if the face matches the driving.
2: I do this a lot.
1: And today I was like, yes, yes, I knew it.
2: Please describe. What was happening?
1: Utterly clueless, hanging on the steering wheel,
2: right.
1: Unsure, just mouth open, you know the type. These are folks that can very clearly see that there is no way for two vehicles to pass on a lane, right? And still decide to go right up in there.
2: Yeah, go right up in there.
1: Just, I'm okay with it.
2: It's infuriating,
1: I encourage it.
2: I had to double back today on Kirimandala.

0: There are all these hospital ambulances trying to get through, so people are trying to move out of the way and into the bushes and into the like side of the bridge, and it was chaos. I just turned around. I said, I'm not doing it. I can't. Yeah.
1: What's the other route, if not for...
0: The Narayanpeta Road.
1: Right.
0: Yeah.
1: Right.
0: Yeah.
1: Anyways, it's Wednesday, 7th of October. Historic day. Historic day in the country today.
0: Correct.
1: I have to admit that. And I think we must all admit this. And also, we need to talk about this competition that has taken place in Japan. Unbelievable.
0: What's happened?
1: You didn't see this?
0: I don't think so.
1: Japan holds contest to find the best, guess what?
0: Sleeper?
1: Is correct.
0: It happened a while ago, but yeah, I heard about that. Yeah.
1: What the actual? The best sleeper with a prize money of $14,000, huh? $14,000.
0: But this is old news, just so you know. Yeah.
1: Like how many days ago?
0: No, about 2 months ago.
1: 2 months ago?
0: Yeah.
1: Why is this news aggregator sharing it like as if just 4 hours ago?
0: No.
1: It's been happening a while from this particular news aggregator. But
0: oh, really? Okay. As in it's a local news site that has put it up as what?
1: As new things.
0: Really?
1: Yeah.
0: Unless it's a new competition again, because there was one 2 months ago.
1: Ah, okay, then that's what it is.
0: Then there's a new one, okay.
1: Right, so
0: probably.
1: It's 2.2 million yen.
0: Okay.
1: If you just multiply that by 3, that's the Lankan rupee value.
0: Okay, so that's about...
1: You have 90 minutes to just have a nice sleep, have a nice kip.
0: Is it only 90 minutes?
1: 90 minutes.
0: And then they monitor everything, right? To see if you're getting your REM, all of that. Yeah. Then they must be having another contest. Okay.
1: So this is a new one that I...
0: Then this is a new one, yeah.
1: Maybe.
0: Yeah.
1: But I am just asking the question, how come no one has thought about this here? How is it? How is it?
0: But why would you, like, what's the point in having a best sleeper contest? For what product?
1: Like
0: a mattress company.
1: All right. Full details up next, okay? And I realized it's genius because it's Japan.
0: Yeah.
1: They're so stressed out. There's no way anybody sleeps well there in Japan. There's no chance. And they're like, lawyer, this is money in the bank.
0: I have a question. What is the longest you've ever slept? Like how many hours?
1: 13 hours.
0: 13 hours?
1: Yeah, what?
0: When?
1: Why? Every day?
0: No.
1: This it's from... the longest I have slept, let's see.
0: Would have been after a crazy night out, right?
1: Let's see. No, I remember this. Yeah, I was close to about 13 hours. I just woke up to... visit the facilitators.
0: So say you slept at 3 a.m., you woke up at about 4 p.m. the next day.
1: That is correct. That is correct. Yes. I think it was like a New Year's Eve.
0: It would have to be one of those.
1: Of a 2009.
0: Hectic ones.
1: One of those hectic ones.
0: Yeah.
1: You?
0: No, I can't. I'm not a good sleeper.
1: What?
0: Yeah, I'm terrible. I might have borderline insomnia. I can't do it.
1: I like this.
0: Even if I sleep really late, I'm still up by 6:37.
1: No, as in I like this topic.
0: Let's talk about it.
1: How long have you slept? What is the longest you have slept so that we can judge you?
0: The longest you have slept, and are you one of those people that like knocks out the minute your head hits the pillow? Like you're out.
1: No.
0: You're not one of those.
1: No,
0: okay, those. I'm definitely not one. No. But I know people who are and it's just how are y'all doing this?
1: Text in now. We're just curious. 0785-969-969. What is the longest
0: you have slept?
1: You have slept at 5:22.
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12: Hello, it is the Kiss Overdrive. Lovely to be with you. All good. And things like that. So, right?
4: Et cetera.
12: So here's something crazy, Chris, right? So Japan has hosted an unusual sleep competition in Tokyo, where dozens of participants competed to achieve the best sleep during a 90-minute session. A 90-minute session.
4: That's right. Yeah, 90 minutes, and they are monitored during the 90 minutes to see who has slept the best, right? Yeah. Who gets the best scores.
12: Yeah, but you know that
4: basically, yeah.
12: All it takes is 90 minutes, right? To get a really, really, get some good sleep. It's only 90 minutes. That's it.
4: That's not enough for your body.
12: That's what a lot of folks think. But good quality 90 minutes. And it has worked. It has worked for me. I've tried it.
4: Maybe for a nap, but not for like your nighttime recuperating. Your body has to recharge, and that's how it recharges. 90 minutes is not enough.
12: Well, I have tested this theory. I have tested it.
4: could explain a lot. We asked you guys, what is the longest you've ever slept? Could be after a crazy night out, a New Year's Eve maybe. Maybe you've been sick. We want to know, because Jim's time to beat is 13 hours.
12: Yeah.
4: He slept straight for 13 hours.
12: You make it sound like as if it's like
4: That's insane to me, but maybe it's not. Maybe the young'uns. JJ is here.
12: Yeah.
4: How long?
12: Yeah, he has beaten me. 14 hours.
4: How do you do this?
12: Absolutely normal is what I say.
4: Talent, yeah, okay. So maybe you guys can beat it. How long have you slept for? Tell us.
12: Godfrey says easily 10 to 13 hours, especially after a heavy one.
4: Okay.
12: Vinod says, I can do all night, but then what is all night? That's the question. How many hours?
4: Yeah, how many hours?
12: Hey, Kate Cameron has texted in after ages.
4: Cameron?
12: Yes.
4: Oh, hi, Cameron. How's it going? How's the new job?
12: Uncle Jim and Auntie D slept a whole day after a party. Mom thought I was dead.
4: As in, like, you never woke up until nighttime?
12: No.
4: What?
12: It must be one of these folks that get into, like, one position and they sleep in that position.
4: The whole day. Yeah.
12: Shyam has texted in on the WhatsApp line.
4: My goodness, Shyam, where have you been? We met Luke and Fiona, and they said you were really busy, but you haven't texted us in months.
12: That's what?
4: What's going on?
12: He's a bit of a jet setter.
4: Ah, okay. I saw pictures of Luke's first Holy Communion. Oh, so beautiful, all the pictures. So hugs to Luke from us.
12: He says Friday 2 p.m. until Saturday. Friday 2 p.m.
4: Okay.
12: Till Saturday, 7:30 p.m. And went back to bed by 10 p.m.
4: Unbelievable.
13: Everyone give a round of applause.
4: How do you sleep at 2 in the afternoon and wake up the next day at 7 in the night? Oh, that might be one to beat.
12: Oof.
4: What was wrong with you, Shyam?
12: Mind you, he's a...
4: Yeah, he doesn't drink.
12: Yeah, he's a toe-teetler.
4: He's a toe-teetler, yeah.
12: Right.
4: That makes no sense to me then.
12: What is that?
4: How is that possible?
12: No, but honestly though, when you imbibe, then you... I, of course, have never touched the stuff, right? But when if you are a person who likes...
4: throwing it back a bit, a few, one or two, maybe.
12: Hampers your sleep, huh? Really hampers your sleep. You think you have a good night's rest, it only sedates you. You're like the, what do you call it? The machine is on sleep mode, computer's still running.
4: But a lot of my friends will have one or two before bed because they say it helps them sleep.
12: No,
4: maybe not
12: bad.
4: Then.
12: It's very, very bad. Okay. And it's because see, the thing is your liver's processing, no, right throughout.
4: That's true.
12: So you're actually awake.
4: That's
12: you're not,
4: true.
12: You're not
4: giving your body that time to rest. Okay, makes sense.
12: Yeah. Kristen has texted in, and Kristen says close to 15 hours.
4: You guys are all, that's crazy though.
12: And Kristen says, I just love sleeping. And then there's Deeps, who also says, I will win it, best sleeper contest.
4: Okay, how long, Deeps? I don't think you can beat Shyam though.
12: She's also close to 15 hours after a flight. Ah, yes, after a flight. Yeah,
14: no, still,
12: that's right.
14: I can't.
12: Really?
14: Yeah. No, something's wrong. But since I was a kid, I just can't sleep for more than
12: six hours.
14: Yeah.
12: Ooh.
14: Yeah.
12: My heavens.
14: Yeah.
12: You must try it. You must try it.
14: I've tried melatonin. I've tried sleeping pills for like long haul flights when I used to go to America pretty often. Mm. And then there's that, like it's 24 hours of traveling. There's a 16-hour flight somewhere along the way.
12: Yeah.
14: And I took two sleeping pills.
12: Yeah.
14: Didn't fall asleep. I just felt like a zombie. I was just like, but I didn't fall asleep.
12: Terrible. Oh,
14: it's just
12: the worst. Yeah, something's wrong. Yeah, those long-haul flights, though, it's just the worst. And there's always that one guy who snores and the entire cabin cannot... there's no chance.
14: You just wear your headphones on and watch a movie. And
12: then there's the baby.
14: Oh, the baby. The baby is the worst for me.
12: Mm.
14: Yeah. Because even the headphones don't drown out the babies.
12: Mm.
14: Yeah.
12: I like this message over here. I slept for 2 days.
14: No.
12: That's a coma. I'd take some medical advice immediately.
14: Can't sleep, no.
12: When you sleep that long and when you wake up the next day, you'll see that AI has already taken your job. You get back to office.
14: Oh, you slept through it. Sorry.
12: Yeah, you didn't get the message. Sorry. Oh dear, we sent you a mail.
14: 2 days ago, yeah.
12: So, Shyam says, I've been busy, homies. Good to actually listen again, is what he says. Is it?
14: Yeah, good to have you back, Shyam.
12: Don't lie.
14: Yeah, have you been cheating on us with some, like, another
12: station? Yes.
14: No.
12: Of course
14: I don't believe that.
12: He's been cavorting with other stations.
14: No.
12: I know him. He's a bit of a double agent. No. But sleeping for 2 days, that's 48 hours. That's a feat and a half.
14: Not possible.
12: That's incredible. You have to admit it.
14: That's a talent.
12: Hats off.
14: Yeah.
12: My heavens.
14: Gosh.
12: I know one place you will be getting sleep like that, good quality sleep, and that is Fairway Latitude, my friend. 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Fairway Latitude is a 176 luxury apartment project in the heart of Colombo 5, built facing High Level Road. 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
12: 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Even if it's a leasing facility or even a children's savings account, anything that is finance related, our friends at AFC will take care of it. 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

0: house and you've got the island cream to try. It's 7889. Call that number up and give yourself a treatment once in a while. Come on.
1: Do it.
0: Right?
1: Do it now.
0: Do it. I'll wait.
1: We'll wait.
0: You call. Call, will you? First call. It's 7889. That's how you get at Domino's. And also a big, big hello and welcome back to our friends at Swiss Tech Aluminium back on the show. Okay. Now, then now, are we playing the 5 in 10?
1: Let's do 5 in 10.
0: You know the original 5 in 10, no?
1: No.
0: 5 items in 10 seconds.
1: I can do that too.
0: Really?
1: Why not?
0: It's a lot harder than you.
1: Five items with one letter. Any item.
0: Five items. No. Five items.
1: Yeah.
0: Five items or five artists or five songs or five fruits or five.
1: Let's do it.
0: Pieces of furniture. Shall we try?
1: Let's do it.
0: Really?
1: Let's do it now.
0: Right now.
1: Like right now.
0: Right now.
1: Now.
0: Okay.
1: I'll give you a letter. You go.
0: Okay.
1: 10 seconds.
0: 10 seconds. What's my category?
1: There needs to be a category.
0: Yeah, yeah.
1: Okay, okay.
0: Yeah, yeah.
1: Bedroom.
0: Bedroom. Five.
1: All right.
0: Five items in the bedroom.
1: Starting with the letter, right?
0: Yeah.
1: Your letter is B.
0: B.
1: I made it easy.
0: Yeah. Bed. Broom. Broom. Bedside table.
1: That's disastrous. Three? Let's see if I can beat it. I can beat it. I can definitely. Now, remember, I gave you an easy one.
0: Right.
1: I gave you B.
0: Okay.
1: And bedroom.
0: Okay.
1: My turn.
0: Okay.
1: Okay.
0: Your letter is F.
1: Okay.
0: Five items that you would find in the washroom.
1: A firefly. My fingers.
0: What?
1: My father.
0: Your father?
1: Bed. Filigree work. And a fan.
0: What is filigree work? What the heck was that?
1: Filigree work on the wall. Like, you know, decor. Art deco work.
0: You missed faucet.
1: But I got five right at the buzzer.
0: Your father? How is anyone supposed to accept that? That's like a standard bathroom.
1: Hi, Tati.
0: Part of our bathroom fittings is my father. It's 606 Jason Arulo.

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1: Double R with the factory rims. 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
12: We're playing 5 in 10 2.0. Okay, that's a lot of numbers in the title of a game.
13: That's true. And let's just say I won the last one.
12: What? How in the overtime?
13: I got five, no. I got five, and technically all those five could have been in my bathroom. So I won.
12: Firefly, fingers, and father. Like all items in the bathroom at Dinasha's place. Which is very strange. Okay.
13: Right.
12: All right. Now, then now. If you're wondering what how this works, I have 10 seconds, 5 items from a category of our choosing.
13: Yes.
12: Who's going first?
13: You are.
12: I'm ready.
13: You're ready?
12: Yeah,
13: okay.
12: I'm ready. I've got my list here.
13: What list?
12: I've already prepared a list.
13: What list?
12: My list of things I'm going to ask you.
13: Ah.
12: Yes.
13: Then you want to go?
12: No.
13: Okay, then I'm going to... Ah, okay. Mm-hmm. I've got one.
12: Okay. All right.
13: Your category is...
12: Category is...
13: Things you would find in your car.
12: Things I would find in my car.
13: In a car.
12: In a car.
13: In a car.
12: In a car, okay.
13: Starting with... K.
12: Starting with K.
13: Yeah, go.
12: K. Oh my... K. Unbelievable.
13: Zero.
12: Okay, right. Give me five.
13: Oh no, that's so not my. Buy, that's not mean? My category.
12: You need
13: that's
12: to have
13: not my.
12: How is that? It's, how? What do you mean? You can't just be like you have to have five. So
13: really?
12: Yeah, you have to have five. Ah, right. Okay. Null and void.
13: No.
12: Null and void. You are not ready with the answers. You are only ready with the questions. This is not right. This is the China World War.
14: This is the World War.
13: Can the listeners give us five things in the car with K?
12: I have. Now.
13: Okay.
12: Right. Okay. You should be able to get this one.
13: Okay.
12: Okay. You have to beat zero. Huh?
13: Right.
12: So I will find a hard one. I will find difficult. I will find one which has difficulty. And here we go.
13: Okay.
12: Again, motoring related. Huh?
13: Right.
12: Motoring related. And I'm going to throw in electric cars as well.
13: No. Okay.
12: Brands of electric cars. Brands of cars, okay? Give me five car brands that begin with the letter G. Alfa Romeo.
13: Jeep.
12: Jeep. Oh.
13: G.
12: Giro. You have got Giro.
13: I've got Giro too.
12: Oh, no. I also have got the Giro.
13: I can't think of any.
12: GMC.
13: Okay. Wouldn't have gone there, but okay.
12: You've seen the Geely?
13: Yeah. Oh, the Geely.
12: The Proton. And then there's another one called the Great Wall. Have you seen that?
13: No.
12: That I've seen on our roads as well.
13: We have it here. Okay.
12: And then there's one called the Ginetta.
13: No.
12: That also I have seen here.
13: No, I didn't know any of those except GMC and Geely.
12: And Genesis. I hear Cameron has got three.
13: Car brands?
12: As in...
13: Yeah.
12: He's managing.
13: Vijay?
12: Yeah, Vijay.
13: What are they?
12: He says GMC, Genesis, and Geely.
13: Well, well, well.
12: How that?
13: Okay.
12: But then, yeah.
13: So we're both on zero.
12: We're both on zero at the moment.
13: Okay.
12: Okay, someone's got to win this.
13: Someone has to win this.
12: Someone's got to win this. 6:39, it's Wednesday, the 7th of October. If you are texting in for the first time, it's 0785-969-969. Anthony has texted in with a kind reminder of the horror hour for tomorrow, is what he says. He has sent a kind reminder.
13: A kind reminder.
12: I want a rude one. Kristen says, a firefly, my fingers.
13: Well, yeah. Technically, a firefly could have flown in from the window. My fingers are always in. Well, now, if I'm in the bathroom, my fingers are there with me.
12: I'm never going to use your bathroom ever.
13: My father, that was a little bit tricky.
12: Dinaha's fingers appear all of a sudden. Dinaha, what is that?
14: Nothing. What?
12: She

0: Energy is contagious.
1: I'll make you.
0: Got you working side to side.
2: This is Kiss.
0: Kiss Overdrive.
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13: This October, the titans of cricket collide. Catch the Sri Lanka tour of Pakistan from October 9th to the 21st, featuring epic tests and explosive T20s. 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

0: 0785-969-969 is how you get in touch with us on our WhatsApp line. And today, during my scrolls on the social medias, I came across this fantastic bit of info. Would you like to listen to some good medical news that you probably have not heard about yet? Some good medical news, because good gracious, I think we have to brace ourselves. There's some scene happening in Russia.
1: Gosh, it's the second victim today.
0: Huh?
1: Yeah. Well, okay. One already died from the plague. And now today, apparently a second has died also from suspected same virus.
0: Yeah. They are suspecting that it was probably engineered as well, which is also very...
1: But it is a research facility that that was working with the same that virus, the plague. Yeah.
0: And it has leaked.
1: It has leaked. I think, or cross contaminated something, and they've got it. Yeah. So yeah, we need some good news, Jim.
0: Here's some good medical news that you probably haven't heard about yet. Tanzanian scientists have isolated a tree bark compound that may help fight drug-resistant malaria.
1: Hmm, okay.
0: I didn't know that that was a problem, that there's drug-resistant malaria out there.
1: I didn't either.
0: Doctors in Malaysia have used focused sound waves to target brain tumors without opening the skull. Isn't that nice?
1: That is cool.
0: How cool is that?
1: That is very cool. Okay.
0: Danish researchers have developed an implant designed to help automate insulin control for diabetes.
1: Hmm.
0: See, that's what the device looks like. It looks like a little pacemaker.
1: Oh, wow. Yeah, okay.
0: But it's... that's interesting. And a Nigerian physicist reportedly built a low-cost portable MRI scanner. A portable one.
1: Oh, it's a little tiny one just for like the sections you need it for.
0: Yeah.
1: Very cool. Okay.
0: And then there's this, which really, really got me. Scientists in Colombia modified mosquitoes to deliver vaccines instead of spreading infections.
1: What?
0: Sorcery, I tell you. Researchers in Argentina identified a heart protein linked to regrowth of heart muscle after heart attack damage. Actually, I think that's an AI pic. I don't think that's an
1: actual thing. No, the pictures must be AI, but the information is actually real.
0: Yeah. But this is the most futuristic that I've seen. A team in Portugal reportedly restored vision in blind patients using a seaweed-based eye drop.
1: No way.
0: An eye drop. That's it. They dropped a drop into the eye.
1: Yeah. I mean, I think people know what an eye drop is.
0: Yeah, right. In case you have never heard of this thing, right? It's a drop that eye drop. You're putting drop in the eye and you stop being blind. How cool. Team in Portugal, reportedly.
1: Is that possible?
0: That's superb.
1: Wow, okay.
0: Meanwhile, one of our very own, a Sri Lankan scientist, leads NASA-backed research turning plastic waste into 3D printed cookies.
1: Edible. Edible cookies, yeah.
0: Yeah. He's made edibles out of plastic.
1: Good stuff happening, yeah.
0: I know. So, I mean, you know, very, very encouraging news.
1: It is.
0: Very. Anyways, now see, if these scientists in Tanzania, they're the ones that created this, it's a medicine, I believe, but Tanzanian scientists have isolated a tree bark compound that may help fight drug-resistant malaria. So now, if this tree bark didn't exist, then there's no way that these scientists could have found this. You see, this is the kind of importance of, this is why reforestation is so incredibly, incredibly important. And there are organizations that understand this kind of need and understand that there is a deeper need for sustainability. One such organization happens to be Alliance Finance Company, PLC. Did you know that every time you open a children's savings account with AFC, they will plant a tree in your child's name. And these trees will have little ecosystems that grow around that particular tree that will help with the treatment of like untreatable diseases. So this is the kind of thinking behind the way that Alliance Finance Company PLC operates. And because of that, they have been able to be in the business for the longest time, since 1956. In 2012, they adopted the triple bottom line philosophy, and they're sticking to it, my friend. Not like the Sam Altman fillers,
1: yeah.
0: Right? They're wicked little crooked boys, but not our friends at Alliance Finance Company PLC. They have your interest at heart, and they know exactly what they're doing when it comes to the business of finance. And all you need to do is fire a call to our friends at AFC. Call this hotline. It's 1321 and ask anything and everything about anything finance related. Are you looking to open up a fixed deposit, take out a leasing facility, maybe even opening up a children's savings account? Then our friends at Alliance Finance Company PLC are the ones to talk to. It's 1321. 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
0: So here's something that you probably you might not have heard about, and that is a little story of the founder of Fairway Apartments and the founder of Fairway Limited. The story actually begins with Hema Kadialvis and his own home in Rajagiriya. He had built a beautiful waterfront home for himself and his family, but just 2 years after moving into that home, he made a decision that would change the course of Sri Lanka's property development industry. He decided to demolish his own waterfront home and build Fairway Waterfront. That was one of the first luxury apartment projects that Hema Kadialvis undertook, and that decision led to all the other Fairway projects that you see. And now the latest Fairway project happens to be Fairway Latitude, and that is in the heart of Colombo, located in Colombo 5, with direct access to High Level Road, easy access to Baseline Road. And if you are anywhere near Stratford Avenue right now, this is the project that is facing Stratford Avenue that is facing Stratford Avenue. And all you need to do is call this number and ask all the questions about how soon you can book an apartment at Fairway Latitude. These apartments start at 75 million. It's not going to stay at 75 million for too long, so please don't waste time. The number to dial is 0770-193-193. If you're thinking that real estate is a very, very good investment, then you are absolutely on the right path there, because look at what's happening in Dubai. That's all you have to think about, okay? Call that number up. It's 0770-193-193, latitude.lk online.
1: 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You need to grab these deals before they're done. And the birthday sale finishes at the end of this week. So don't miss out on this fantastic sale at BDC, number 37, Gaul Road, Colombo 6.
0: And gentlemen, please don't miss out on this opportunity. And this goes for you too, because was right. You see, ethnic wear doesn't change in style that much.
1: Yeah, not that much.
0: Not that much, right?
1: Especially if you go for a classic, like a black kurta set. I mean, it's classic. It's trending every day, anytime.
0: Anytime.
1: Any year, yeah.
0: So you can opt for a daytime kurta set, like a formal daytime set, and one for the evenings,
1: yep.
0: And one for the smart casual evenings, and then afterwards you don't have to worry about it ever again. But the thing is, you're not going to get it at these prices, man.
1: Exactly.
0: You're not going to get it at these prices. Right? So head on over to Be They See, and as I live and breathe, Gehan, Dinesh, Kramer, and the Kramers are listening in, RTD.
1: Hello, Kramer family.
0: And he says, hey, Jamendra, how's it going, man? After ages listening to you, is what Gehan says. And he's listening all the way in England.
1: Ooh,
0: oh, yes.
1: Okay.
0: Not just any country.
1: Okay.
0: How's it, I don't know why I have to say his entire name.
1: Yeah.
0: Gehan, how's it going, Gehan Dinesh Kramer?

0: If you're after your A-levels and you're thinking about your tertiary education options, getting a degree is an absolute must. 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
0: Yes. Hey, are you feeling a little awesome? Johnny wanted to know the meaning of peckish yesterday.
1: We told her.
0: Did we?
1: Yeah. We told her. We broke it down
0: right.
1: for her.
0: That's right. If you are feeling a little peckish at around, I don't know, midnight, okay, and if you're worried that there is not going to be a place open for you, worry no more, my friend, because Domino's will be right there for you. All you need to do is call 7889 and try out the Chicken Max Pizza from Domino's. You've got three varieties to choose from. You've got the Dubai cream cheese, you've got the curry sauce, that is the curry sauce, and then you also have the island cream. The number to dial, 7889. Okay! And also a big, big thank you to our friends at Swiss Tech Aluminium for getting back on the show. It's great to have you on the show, as always. 5 in 10-ing again?
1: Let's do it!
0: Ready?
1: Yeah, someone has to win. But even though I won the first round... But you're not giving me the point because I said father and fingers. But
0: yeah,
1: I mean,
0: it's
1: just like, so I just, you know.
0: It's ridiculous, no. This is ridiculous.
1: Fine. We'll do it again.
0: Why? Oh, man.
1: One more time. We'll play until we can declare a winner or we're not leaving the studio.
0: Okay. 0785-969-969. Tell us where the traffic's at if there's some sort of unusual traffic. Pitbull, John Ryan.
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2: This is Kiss.
1: Kiss Overdrive.
0: So, Kapila is doing superbly well on the roads. Huh? He's like, I managed to come from Kohola Junction to Attiriya Junction in just 10 minutes.
3: That is pretty special.
0: There's some gifted driving there. And he says, I managed to come from Kohola Junction to Attiriya Junction in 10 minutes. My way of driving on selected routes where there's less traffic.
3: Okay.
0: That's right.
3: Nice. Okay.
0: Like pedestrians and all that, he's like... He's like, these are details.
3: Yeah, my kind of driving.
0: I'm not going to be pedantic about these things. All right, one more time.
3: One more time, okay. 5 and 10.
0: Okay.
3: Until we have a winner. Even if someone gets like 2 and the other one gets only 1, then okay.
0: Yeah. You don't have to get 5.
3: Yeah, you don't have to get 5. Okay.
0: These are hard, okay?
3: This is harder.
0: Much harder. This is 5 in 10 2.0. That's basically 10 seconds to name 5 items in a category of the Quizmaster's choosing.
3: And it sounds super easy and simple until you get thrown a category and a letter. And then it's just like you can't think of anything.
0: Then mine goes blank.
3: Yeah.
0: All right. Let's see if you go blank for this one. No?
3: Right.
0: All right.
3: Okay. I'm ready. Come on. I can do it. Right. Okay.
4: Body.
3: Focus.
4: You can do it.
3: Focus.
4: Me.
3: Lock in. I got this.
4: Yay. Did I stop?
0: All right. Here we go.
3: Okay.
0: 5 celebrities.
3: Right.
0: Whose names begin with L.
3: LL Cool J.
0: Yeah.
3: Lopez Jennifer. Lamar Odom.
0: Yes.
3: Lane Bryant is a designer.
0: Lane Bryant
3: is a designer.
0: Lane Bryant.
3: Yeah. 4.
0: Lane Bryant.
3: Fine. 3.
0: No, it's just 2. If I've got Lamar Odom, yes.
3: Yeah, LL okay, Cool Lopez J. Jennifer is not one.
0: So 2 is good.
3: 2 is bad. 2 is Come on, there's so many.
0: But we're both nil-nil, so like 2 is
3: Lionel
0: okay.
3: Lionel Richie.
0: Yeah.
3: Lionel Messi.
0: Yeah.
3: And I should have just gone with the Lionels.
0: Arine.
3: Okay, never mind.
0: All right, so CG also managed 2. She sent in Leonardo DiCaprio. Leonardo DiCaprio.
3: Dang.
0: And then there's Lionel Richie. Okay, my turn.
3: Your turn.
0: My turn. Now, you have to have the answers ready also now. I gave you...
3: Ah, okay.
0: So can I give you my list?
3: Yes.
0: Leonardo DiCaprio.
3: Okay.
0: Lady Gaga.
3: Mm.
0: Lizzo.
3: Mm.
0: Liam Hemsworth. And Lucy Liu.
3: Yeah, okay.
0: All right, coming up next, it's going to be my turn. Auntie D is preparing.
3: I'll have the answers ready to go.
0: All right. Okay. Selena Gomez.

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0: Get addicted to the vibe.
2: This is Kiss.
3: I have to beat two.
4: You have to beat two?
3: That's it, yes.
4: This is a 5 in 10 2.0.
3: Yeah, this is 5 in 10 Ultra.
4: Ultra Max.
3: The Ultra Max.
4: All right, are you ready?
3: I am somewhat
4: okay.
3: Ready.
4: Your letter is P.
3: P.
4: And your category?
3: Kangaroo.
4: Things you would find in a nightclub.
3: Things I would find in a nightclub, okay?
4: Go!
3: Oh. Okay. I would... a placemat. Party poppers.
4: I'll give you that.
3: People. And... Ah! Yes!
4: Yes! He beat me!
3: Yes! Party poppers and people. Right, that's the one that won me today's 5 and 10, kids.
4: Placemats. Okay, you mean coasters? Why would that be placemats?
3: So that's the same thing.
4: But I'll give it to you.
3: You sure?
4: Yeah.
3: Placemats are for plates.
4: No, but sometimes there's like food in nightclubs.
3: That is right.
4: Yeah.
3: Oh, yes. Oh, yes. So let this
4: Gem
3: be
4: a, one today.
3: Let this be a lesson to you, kids.
4: This is a very, very tough battle, huh? We gave it our all, and at 7:30, we have a winner.
3: Oh, we have a winner. This is a good runner. Huh? This version of 5 in 10.
4: I like it.
3: Will drive us completely insane.
4: Yeah, bonkers.
3: Superb.
4: So the answers that I got were patio, podium, a PA system, a powder room, photo IDs, passes, or like tickets, premium.
3: My gosh, how many things?
4: You premium to liquor. Have five? Yeah, but now ChatGPT gave me a whole load.
3: Gave you 20.
4: Promoters. Okay.
3: You can.
4: Yeah.
3: These promoters. I like that. I like CG's one. CG, pretty good here. Pen, people.
4: Yeah.
3: And pineapple juice.
4: Hey, yes. For the pina coladas.
3: Correct.
4: Yeah.
3: You could have just thrown in pina coladas.
4: You just said pina coladas.
3: Pina coladas. So
4: yeah.
3: And pepper.
4: Oh, yeah. For the Marys.
3: Now,
4: yesterday we were talking about the Marys and wanting to make some.
3: Mm.
4: No, we didn't buy the tomato juice. Yeah. Anyway.
3: It's only going to be a matter of time.
4: But, I mean, we could just... It's literally...
3: just here.
4: 2 feet away us.
3: You don't know.
4: Is where Cargill's is. 2 feet, not even.
3: You don't know the struggle.
4: Oh, yeah.
3: And the struggle is real.
4: Because we can see the chocolates. Oh, Jim always eyes the beverages.
3: Yeah.
4: But if you are looking for great deals, then Cargill's is where you need to go. If you're looking for ice cream, say you want to get some magic chocolate ice cream, you'll save 260 rupees. 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The list is endless, by the way. They've got dozens and dozens of deals. And this happens at every single Cargill's Food City. So head in there and save thousands.
3: Yes. All right, my friend. Are you thinking of just making a different kind of investment? Are you in a position where you think that... Because I'm in a similar kind of situation, right? Where... Owning an apartment is starting to look like a really, really, really good idea, right?
4: Yeah.
3: Because for one thing, you may have like an ancestral home or like an ancestral property. The problem is if you haven't maintained it and if it's crumbling and if it's just about to fall on somebody's head, this is where you have to make some serious, serious decisions. I hope this little bit of information might help you with your decision. 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
3: Did you order yesterday, by any chance, Domino's? Did you get one?
4: No, I didn't, because I had food at home.
3: Ah.
4: Yeah.
3: So did I.
4: Yeah.
3: Yeah. Unfortunately, I missed out on that one. You don't have to miss out on the delicious Domino's Chicken Max Pizza. All you need to do is dial 7889, call that number up and try out your fantastic Domino's Chicken Max Pizza. You've got three varieties to choose from. You've got the Dubai cream cheese, you've got the curry sauce, you've got the island cream to choose from. 7889. That's how you get a Domino's. Try out the fantastic Domino's Chicken Max Pizza. Three times the chicken in every bite. Keith has texted this in on the WhatsApp line. A placemat is a small mat placed on a dining table under an individual's plate, bowl, and utensils to protect the surface and decorate the setting.
4: Yeah, but some nightclubs serve food, like finger food, like French fries and like devil chicken and stuff like that. So then they would put a placemat and then keep the bowl or the plate.
3: Worst bite ever.
4: Fries?
3: No, devil chicken.
4: I like it. Why is it a bad bite?
3: Worst.
4: Why?
3: The dullest, most boring
4: that you've
3: bite.
4: Not had a good devil chicken. No, it has to have like nice like chili pieces and onions and be like spicy and nicely fried perfectly.
3: Like the capsicum and all?
4: I don't like capsicum. No, I don't like the capsicum too much. Like green chili, onions.
3: So it stops being deviled when you don't have the capsicums.
4: No, so it's there. I just don't eat it.
3: Ah.
4: But like a nice... It has to be like deep fried and crunchy.
3: Mm.
4: You know, not hard, but crunchy and juicy. Yeah.
3: And
4: so
3: then,
4: what's your perfect bite then if you don't like the devil chicken?
3: You're not going to believe this.
4: Okay.
3: Boiled...
4: Anna. Cuddler.
3: Eggs.
5: This is the China, this is the world war.
4: You better stop it now. I can't. No, these are jokes.
3: No, no, I'm telling you. I'm telling you, yeah. It's great.
4: Boiled eggs as a bite? Oh my goodness.
3: No, a piece of green chili.
4: I can't with you.
3: Green chili and onion.
4: It's terrible. This is really the China World War.
3: What about apple?
4: Yeah, I don't know if we can be friends. I'm questioning everything. Just everything.
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1: This is Kiss.
2: Yes, finally. Vindication, because Keith Van Velsen has said on the WhatsApp line.
3: Yeah.
2: He has said, Jim, I'm with you. Boiled eggs make a fantastic bite.
3: Now listen here. We are getting into this tomorrow because I am shooketh to my core. And we're going to start this debate as soon as the show begins tomorrow, because I want everyone to weigh in on this. So we will pause.
2: Yeah.
3: Pause.
2: Only for tonight.
3: For tonight, tomorrow.
2: We'll take it up.
3: To be continued.
2: Right. RTD was outraged.
3: Outraged. I started yelling at him. And then he said, no, but with a slice of cheese with apple. It's like, just no.
2: It's a good bite, Auntie D. It's like cheese, you've got apple and a little bit of salt and pepper on the plate.
3: Dude, there are like 50 other things that are better
2: until
3: you land on an apple slice as a bite.
2: We
3: will take it up tomorrow.
2: Yeah. You'll be surprised as to how many people find that
3: Right. Thanks for keeping us company, guys. We'll be here tomorrow. Until then, stay safe and play safe.
2: And always remember, it's nice to be important, but it's all... Never mind. It's nice to be important, but it's more important to be nice.
3: There you go.
2: All
3: right. See you guys tomorrow.
2: I was about to say it's nice to be impotent. That came out weird. Have a good one. Good night. Bye-bye.

0: 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A night built for losing yourself with the best international and local DJs right in the heart of Colombo. 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

0: 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And to everyone who has been a part of that journey, thank you for being with Barista and making this milestone possible. Barista, brewing happiness across the island.
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1: You know who this is, DJ Khaled. 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

0: song is pretty self-explanatory. The main lyric is everything means nothing if I can't have you, which is a little dramatic. But I guess, you know, when you're really stuck on someone, sometimes it feels like that. I have so many songs, and this one is just one that felt so exciting, and I'm back on tour, and I just wanted to give something for people to dance to and just have fun and listening to in the summer. And I feel like this is the song for that.
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It's a night call. 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

0: unleashing sonic shockwaves. 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It's a night call. Kiss 969. So don't go look at
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0: this. 8 to midnight, Monday to Thursday. 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
0: 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It's a night call. This is Kiss.

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Kiss 969. It's a night call.

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Kiss, 8 to midnight, Monday to Thursday. 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It's a night call. 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

0: enter the sanctuary. A night built for losing yourself with the best international and local DJs right in the heart of Colombo. Fall into a trance and let the rhythm take over all night long.
1: Sri Lanka, are you ready?

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Popping COD on the PS4. 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I'm finito, finito. At home like Depot, Depot. 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
0: It's called Focus, and I'm very excited about it. Been kept a secret since May. I'm bursting, I'm nervous, I'm so excited.
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